0: robbery and were remanded in custody to appear in court today. Angus Taylor says aged care workers won't be impacted by the Coalition's migration cuts less than 24 hours after saying some would be. It follows concerns that cuts to temporary visa numbers would affect sectors like aged care and construction, but the opposition leader says the policy will include an additional 100,000 skilled visas.
1: We've created transition arrangements and exemption for health and aged care workers as part of the plan. And this is important. We need to get the people who we need to fill the skill gaps we have in this country.
0: Independent MP Peter George has come out swinging after TASSAL's announcement it would be treating some of its fish with antibiotics during an early outbreak of the disease. The Franklin member says it's a wake-up call that salmon don't belong in rapidly warming waters. Household spending is down across the country, but it seems Tasmania is bucking the trend. According to monthly data from the Australian Bureau of Statistics, household expenditure in our state was up by 0.6% for the month of August. The data comes despite Hobart recording the highest inflation of all capital cities. ASOS shoppers have been hit with a hack alert. The online retailer's app sent customers a notification that it had been attacked, with basic personal information believed to have been accessed. ASOS has 17 million customers worldwide. And Tasmania has a new commissioner for children and young people. Sonia Pringle-Jones will formally take on the role from tomorrow. She's worked in residential care and child protection, including as Tasmania's inaugural child advocate for children and young people in out-of-home care.
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0: Sport news now, and a blow for the Aussie cricketers ahead of Friday's opening test against South Africa, with Cam Green ruled out of the match due to an abdominal strain he suffered during the one-day series. Coach Andrew McDonald says while he'll be missed, a familiar face to Tassie cricket fans will be able to step up.
3: The flexibility of what he gives us in terms of with ball was something we're looking forward to, but by Webster can arguably do it, that's a more old call upon.
0: The Suns have up to 3 days to match an offer by Hawthorn for Ben King. The Hawks have offered the restricted free agent a 7-year deal with $9 million on the table. List boss Mark McKenzie telling the AFL website it's now a waiting game.
4: During this time, we go through all the scenarios that we have, match, no match, and see where that sits. But really for us, it's the job of putting in the paperwork and then see where it gets to.
0: And the last remaining original giant has put pen to paper, West Aussie veteran Stephen Canelo agreeing to a 1-year deal with GWS. That's the latest news and sport. I'm Judy Augustine.
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0: partly cloudy for your Wednesday. Light winds, we're heading for a top of 13 degrees today. Top of 15 there for your Thursday. Partly cloudy, also some light winds there, not too bad. And into your Friday, partly cloudy, late shower or two there, and a top of 17 degrees. It's currently sitting on 11 degrees in Devonport. It's 10 in Burnie and 11 in Smithton.
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0: hits. It's the North West Coast favourite hits, CFM. It's Raven with you. Now, we are doing a movie preview screening at Reading Cinemas on Wednesday, October 21 for Clara and the Sun. This looks like a really interesting movie. I'm very keen to see this one. It starts at 6:30 on the night, and it's based on a best-selling novel. And it follows this story of Clara, who is played by Jenna Ortega. She's an artificial friend. So think Android, I suppose. She wants nothing more than to find the perfect home. And then she meets Josie, who immediately senses a kindred spirit in her. And so they become friends. But Josie has a fraught relationship with her mother, who is played by Amy Adams. So they've suffered a great loss. There's a lot going on. But Clara's innocent wonder and unwavering loyalty begin to heal the family and bring light to Josie's complicated world. It sounds lovely. If you'd like to watch the trailer, you can do so on our website, cfmtaz.com.au. While you're there, you can enter in to try and score yourself a double pass to head along too. Plus, keep an ear out for the CFM Morning Crew with Ben and Nathan, and also In the Cruiser with Scarlett Azza. They've got tickets there as well. It's in cinemas October 22nd, but we want to get you in a day early for the preview screening. Clara and the Sun is sponsored by Warehouse Traders Annual Spring Pet Expo. It's on Saturday, October 24. On the way, it's Olivia Rodrigo. Plus Maroon 5. And Miley. You're on C.
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2: And the North Edge Northwest have taken out two of their three Tassie Top Tourist Town Awards for 2026.
1: To around the island state.
2: Tasmania's Education Union says more needs to be done to attract former teachers back into the profession.
1: And beyond.
3: Alan Joyce believes Jetstar's decision to charge for overhead carry-on baggage will help keep airfares low.
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0: the Northwest Coast favourite hits, CFM. It's Raven with you, taking you through your Wednesday. Now, if you haven't followed us yet on our socials, can I encourage you to do so? 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

0: the Northwest Coast's favourite hits, CFM. It's Raven with you for your Wednesday. It's time to check in with the latest in news headlines. We've officially reached the halfway point of the day, which means that when we come back, it's time for your throwback lunch. We'll throw it back to our favourites of the 80s, the 90s and the early 2000s. Some great tracks in there. You're on scene.
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3: Good afternoon, I'm Judy Augustine. A 15-year-old girl has been charged after an alleged disturbance in Hobart's CBD yesterday. Authorities say reports were sent in of a youth carrying what appeared to be a knife and behaving agitated on Liverpool, Elizabeth and Argyle Streets just before 3pm. Within minutes, police apprehended the teen and took her into custody. She's been charged with behaving in a violent manner, unlawfully carrying a dangerous article in a public place and stealing. Meanwhile, two men have been charged after they allegedly robbed a home armed with an axe in Newnham in the state's north. Police say the pair entered the property on Bishop's Drive and threatened a man before stealing a small safe. Authorities say the victim sustained minor injuries during the incident. The 28-year-old man from New Norfolk and 24-year-old man from Granton were last night arrested in Kempton and charged with aggravated armed robbery. Angus Taylor insists the Coalition's migration policy is budget neutral. It plans to bring net overseas migration down to 100,000 in the first 2 years of government. The opposition leader says costings will be released closer to the 2028 federal election.
15: I'll tell you why it's budget neutral. Because someone on a bridging visa or a temporary graduate visa typically is paying on average about $10,000 in tax. A temporary skill visa is coming in and making a contribution. They might be working in the construction sector. They're paying over $30,000 in tax.
3: Household spending in Tasmania was up in the month of August, despite the opposite trend across the country. That's according to the Australian Bureau of Statistics, which recently released data which showed a 0.6% increase in our state compared to July. The increase is in spite of Hobart having the highest inflation of all capital cities. The AFP and Tasmania Police will improve their intelligence sharing in the fight against child exploitation with the opening of a new facility in Hobart. The teams will be able to come together to target those who produce, possess and distribute child abuse material, along with those who travel to target children. As well as intelligence sharing, investigators will also be able to share analytical resources and specialist expertise. And Aussie customers could be caught up in the ASOS cyber attack. The retailer's app sent shoppers a scary notification that it had been hacked. ASOS says personal information may have been accessed from its customers worldwide. Hot!
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3: To sport, and Cam Green has been ruled out of the first cricket test against South Africa starting on Friday due to an abdominal strain he suffered during the one-day series. He may return to the side as a batter later in the series, but won't be bowling. Bo Webster is expected to step up in his absence. And day three of the AFL trade period gets underway today after another quiet day yesterday with just one deal completed. The Eagles hoping to lure Jack Viney from Melbourne. List boss Matt Clark telling the AFL website he still hasn't made a call if he'll head west or join the Bombers.
17: No, he hasn't. Haven't heard anything on that yet, so hopefully in the next sort of 24, 48 hours we might have a bit more of an indication.
3: That's the latest news and sport. I'm Judy Augustine.
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3: It's a bit
0: beautiful, partly cloudy day today. Light winds, a top of 13 degrees for your Wednesday. Top of 15 there for your Thursday. Also partly cloudy and some light winds there. Into your Friday, partly cloudy, a late shower or two on the way, and a top of 17 degrees. Get your news, sport and weather anytime at cfmtas.com.au and listen to CFM anywhere, anytime on the free iHeart app. We are throwing it back to our favourites of the 80s, the 90s and the early 2000s, and we're kicking things off today in June of 1992 with English actor and singer-songwriter Jimmy Nail. Now, this one is from his second album, Growing Up in Public, and he revived his singing career 6 years after his debut album due to the success of his TV drama series, Spender, where he played the titular character. This particular track reached number one in both Ireland and the UK. It was a top 10 hit in Australia, Belgium, Denmark, the Netherlands, New Zealand and Sweden. Here it is, it's Jimmy Nail, Ain't No Doubt, kicking off our Throwback Lunch.

throwback there to April of 1988 with British electronic music group Underworld. And that one was from their debut album Underneath the Radar. It was featured prominently in the fifth season of Miami Vice. And the Morse code in the first 30 seconds of that song reads, Think Global, Act Local. It did pretty well. It reached number 2 in South Africa, number 5 in Australia, and number 14 in New Zealand. Now we're going to throw over to October of 2000 with American rap rock band Crazy Town. Now this one is the third single from their debut album The Gift of Game, and it's based on a sample of Pretty Little Ditty from the Red Hot Chili Peppers 1989 album Mother's Milk. So the band members of Red Hot Chili Peppers are credited as writers. It peaked at number 1 on the US Billboard Hot 100 for 2 non-consecutive weeks. And outside the US, the song topped the charts in 8 countries, including Austria, Denmark, Germany, Greece, Norway, Poland, Romania, and Switzerland. It additionally entered the top 10 in other countries as well, including, of course, Australia. Here it is Crazy Town with Butterfly for your throwback lunch.

0: And wrapping up our throwback lunch there in October of 98 with Dutch Eurodance group Venga Boys. That was off their first compilation album, which was Greatest Hits Part 1. And it was also included on the international studio album Party Album. It reached number one on the UK singles chart and it peaked atop the charts of Flanders, the Netherlands, New Zealand, Norway and Sweden, and also the Canadian RPM Dance 30 chart. It was a top 10 in several other countries, including right here in Australia. Hey, we're going to get back into your favourites with Jamie Miller next. Vance Joy. And Ella Langley. From Texas, I can tell. You're on Safe.
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It's the North West Coast favourite hit, CFM. It's Raven with you for your Wednesday. If you're looking for something to do over the weekend, this sounds so much fun. Soroptimist International Devonport.

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0: the Northwest Coast favourite hits, CFM, it's Raven with you. Now, I'm really disappointed that I only just found out about this. Apparently, there was an event that was held in Hobart last weekend. I'm going to Hobart this weekend, so the timing was just off. But there were mysterious posters inviting Hobart residents to watch a group drink 3 gallons of milk, and it drew an estimated 200 to 300 people to Hobart's Franklin Square on Saturday. Would I have gone to this? You bet. Bet your bottom dollar I would have done. Organiser Heath Harris said that he came up with the unusual idea with a friend while being pretty bored in science at school. So the pair printed around 50 posters and posted 2 videos online that drew 10,000 to 20,000 views. So many in the crowd brought their own bottles of milk as well so they could join in. And attendees apparently completely raved about the event. Around 10 gallons of milk were drunk in total, with Harris saying that he hopes to get another similar event going next year. But how about that? Would you go to the unofficial milk festival in Hobart? I'd go. Hey, let's check in with the newsroom now. We'll come back with more of your faves up after 1 o'clock with Peking Duck. Plus Michael Jackson. And a bit of Tay-Tay in there as well. You're on C.
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15: Good afternoon, I'm Olivia Hicks with the latest. Angus Taylor says aged care workers won't be impacted by the Coalition's migration cuts less than 24 hours after saying some would be. It follows concerns that cuts to temporary visa numbers would affect some sectors like aged care and construction. But the opposition leader says the policy will include an additional 100,000 skilled visas.
16: We've created transition arrangements and exemption for health and aged care workers as part of the plan, and this is important. We need to get the people who we need to fill the skill gaps we have in this country.
15: A 15-year-old girl has been charged following a disturbance in the Hobart CBD yesterday afternoon. Police say they received reports shortly before 3 p.m. of a youth in the Liverpool, Elizabeth and Argyle Street areas behaving in an agitated manner and carrying what appeared to be a knife. She was safely taken into custody on Argyle Street within 4 minutes of the initial report and has been charged with behaving in a violent manner, unlawfully carrying a dangerous article in a public place and stealing. Household spending is down across the country, but it seems Tasmania is bucking the trend. According to monthly data from the Australian Bureau of Statistics, household expenditure in our state was up by 0.6% for the month of August. The data comes despite Hobart recording the highest inflation of all capital cities. Tasmania's bird flu events remain at 46 as surveillance and testing continues across the state. The Department of Natural Resources and Environment says the risk to the general public is still low, but that dead birds and other wildlife should not be touched. Tasmania's commercial and domestic poultry remains free of the H5 strain, and there has been no mass mortalities in the state. Anyone who sees a sick or dead bird is encouraged to report it online and upload photos. And it might be October, but Christmas is on the mind with local businesses already starting to sell food and decorations for the festive season. Australia Post also getting into their seasonal spirit, releasing its last sending dates for those of us putting presents in the mail. The cut-off date for interstate is December 21, with cards and letters December 18. But the company says if we're not in an area classed as metro, we should drop things off a couple of days prior just to be safe during this busy season.
17: We'll always do our best to deliver every item as quickly as possible, but if items are sent after the cut-off dates, they may not arrive until after Christmas.
15: Australia Post's Gary Starr there.
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15: Turning to your sport now, and excitement is building for this year's Bathurst 1000. The first practice session gets underway tomorrow ahead of the great race on Sunday. Last year's winner, Matt Payne, says it'd be nice to back it up.
18: Winning Bathurst, you want it to be perfect, right? It's such, you know, one of the biggest achievements in our sport. But yeah, it'd be amazing to try and go back to back. And hopefully we have a good car this weekend and can give ourselves a good opportunity to try and do that.
15: And Aussie tennis star Alex de Minaur has bowed out of the China Open in heartbreaking scenes. The Demon forced to retire injured from the final after battling a groin issue, handing the title to Novak Djokovic. I'm Olivia Hicks. That's the latest now from the newsroom.
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21: It's a beautiful, partly cloudy day today. Light winds, a top of 13 degrees for your Wednesday. Top of 15 there for your Thursday. Also partly cloudy and some light winds there. Into your Friday, partly cloudy, a late shower or two on the way, and a top of 17 degrees. Get your news, sport and weather anytime at cfmtas.com.au and listen to CFM anywhere, anytime on the free iHeart app.
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0: the Northwest Coast's favourite hits, CFM. Raven with you, taking you through your hump day. Now, don't forget that everyone who uses the Auto Bay at William Street Car Wash can go into the draw to win a weekly Palmy on Palmer. 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And a throwback from Vanessa Amorosi. You're on C.
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1: 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Who have I got?
2: Jamie.
1: How are you?
2: Good, how are you?
1: Yeah, good, thank you. Hey, you're pretty keen for cooked chicken tonight, hey?
2: Why not?
1: Why not, he says. All right. Well, the floor is yours. Give me your best chicken impression when you're ready. Great work, Jamie. Across the line as always. There you go. You've won yourself a Marion Bay cooked chicken and a 1.25 litre Coke thanks to Sprite 9GA.
2: Thank you.
1: Amazing. Hold there for me.

0: the North West Coast's favourite hits at CFM. 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It's Prize Giving Friday just around the corner. And we wouldn't want you to miss out. You could win $100 to spend at Molly Malone's for your weekend. How good would that be? Molly's Irish Charm Live Tunes Good Times. It's your local spot for food, friends and fun. So get those entries in. We'll give it out on Friday after midday. We've got Alex Warren on the way next. Metro Boomin. That's a throwback from Britney Spears. It's next on C.
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0: the Northwest Coast favourite hits, CFM Raven, wrapping things up for our Wednesday together. Hey, the craziest thing just happened a few minutes ago. You may recall a few weeks ago I told you that we lost our remote. It went somewhere. It's happened before. I have a beautiful little four-year-old. He puts things in places they're not supposed to be, okay? Anyway, we kind of resolved to, hey, we're never finding this thing. It is what it is. And started using apps on our phones in order to control the TV when we needed it. And then I just got a message from hubby to say, hey, found the remote. And guess where it was? We have a fold-out couch in the lounge room where we looked underneath it, we looked around it and thought, okay, it's not there. However, somehow it had gotten in like under, in between the actual like fold-out part. So there was no way that we could have known that that's where it ended up. Anyway, it's been found. We have it back now and it's going to change our whole entire lives. I'm just glad that the saga is over. It's such a first world problem. But anyway, there you go. Mystery solved. Hey, that is it from me. But make sure you stick around. There's more fun to be had after 2 o'clock with Natalie and Brilliant. Nothing's right, I'm torn. G-Flip. Plus Gym Class Heroes. Here on C.
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1: 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The Throwback Lunch. 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
12: Good afternoon, I'm Olivia Hicks with the latest. A public meeting will be held tomorrow in opposition to job cuts at the Tasmanian Museum and Art Gallery. It comes after staff were told seven positions at the museum in Hobart were set to be axed. Friends of TMAG committee member Ian Terry, who is also a former cultural heritage curator at the museum, says the museum could not afford to lose the positions.
13: There's decades of experience in those positions at the museum at the moment. With those positions gone, it becomes really, really very difficult to mount new exhibitions.
12: The meeting will be held from 12:30 tomorrow at the Waterside Pavilion in Hobart. The New South Wales Premier is disappointed. Thousands of pro-Palestinian demonstrators have gone ahead with vigils today as the world stops to remember the October 7 attacks in Israel. Hamas militants stormed a music festival on October 7 in 2023, killing around 1,200 people and taking hundreds more hostage. Pro-Palestinian supporters saying they're marking the 74,000 people killed in the war in Gaza. Chris Minns disheartened those groups didn't respect calls to hold their vigils on another date.
0: It's known globally as a horrible event where innocent people were murdered or kidnapped in big numbers, and it's just a little bit of decency that people could show. Whether they do or not is up to them.
12: Household spending in Tasmania was up in the month of August, despite the opposite trend across the country. That's according to the Australian Bureau of Statistics, which recently released data which showed 0.6% increase in our state compared to July. The increase is in spite of Hobart having the highest inflation of all capital cities. Really sad news coming out of Brisbane today, where a dad has been charged with killing his three-month-old son. The baby boy from Ipswich died in a Brisbane hospital yesterday after he was brought in last Thursday. A 28-year-old man will face court today in Brisbane. If you or someone you know needs support, you can call 1-800-RESPECT. Tasmania's recreational rock lobster season will start earlier than expected. The season was set to open on November 7, but it's been brought forward to October 31 to coincide with the Recreation Day public holiday on November 2. The early opening applies to all areas except the East Coast Stock Rebuilding Zone, which will open on December 5. Fishers who get out and about are required to hold a licence and report their activity through the Fishing at Tas app. Hot!
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12: Turning to your sport now, and last year's Bathurst winner Matt Payne says it feels nice to be back on the mountain ahead of practice getting underway tomorrow. Payne and Garth Tander came from 18th on the grid to take out the great race in wet and wild scenes. He admits he still relives the moment.
14: After, what was last year, surviving all the chaos, managing to come out on top, you know, absolutely thrill a day, relive it all the time in my head.
12: And Jordan Ridley is leaving the hangar. Geelong and Essendon reaching a deal for the defender, which will see him head to the Cats in exchange for the Dons' Jack Bowles. The Bombers also picking up a 2027 first-rounder and 2028 second-rounder, while the Cats get pick 60 and a 2028 fourth-rounder. I'm Olivia Hicks. That's the latest from the newsroom.
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0: is the Northwest Coast's favourite hits, CFM, and that was Mr. Electric Blue by Benson Boone. That is a lot of bees all in one sentence. Good afternoon, it is Takeisha here, taking you through your Wednesday afternoon, and we have got so much jam-packed. I'm loving it. It's coming your way. Up next is one of my favourite songs, and I say it actually is probably my favourite. I love it so much, I set it as my ringtone on my husband's phone and his alarm. And my alarm. It's No Broke Boys by Disco Lines and Tinashe coming your way next here on C.
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0: It is the Northwest Coast's favourite hits, CFM, and that was Take On Me by A-ha, I think. I think that's how you pronounce that. One thing I can pronounce, win. W-I-N. 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Coming up soon, some more amazing music with Messy, Homewrecker, Walking in Memphis. Don't go anywhere. That's up next here on CFM. Turn on,
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0: Northwest Collector Fest is back on Sunday, the 11th of October at the La Trobe Memorial Hall from 10 a.m. through till 2 p.m. Entry is just $2 per person. 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

0: It is the home of the Northwest Coast's favourite hits. It's CFM and we're coming up on 3 o'clock. Don't go anywhere because up next, an update from the newsroom and the latest in news, sport and weather. And of course, plenty more hit music coming your way after that. Ed Sheeran, Taylor Swift, Imagine Dragons. It's all happening here on CFM. It is the home of your favourite hits for a reason and they're all coming your way soon.
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4: Good afternoon, I'm Olivia Hicks with the latest. The high cost of living is hitting hip pockets in Tasmania harder than anywhere else in the country. Annual inflation in Hobart hit 4.8% in the year to August, according to the Bureau of Statistics. That's the highest of any capital city, edging out Adelaide and Darwin for the first place. And nationally, the rate rose by 4%. Meantime, new figures show demand for new homes is returning in Tasmania, with building approvals growing faster than in any other state. But the number of homes actually being started remains below the national average. The Housing Industry Association says there were 2,854 dwellings approved in Tasmania in the year to August, up 21.8% on the previous year and more than double the national growth rate of 9.1%. Home loans to first home buyers have risen 14.3%, loans to buy residential land rising 33%, and investor loans for new homes up 71%. But just over 2,500 homes were started in the year to June. That's 12.7% below the 10-year average, the weakest result of any state or territory. A leading voluntary assisted dying advocate is calling for barriers to restrict VAD to be scrapped. Andrew Denton, founder of Go Gentle Australia, says a ban on telehealth services for voluntary assisted dying is stopping people in regional areas from accessing the service. Mr. Denton has told the National Press Club the restrictions are now redundant.
11: This ban creates a postcode lottery, disproportionately impacting terminally ill people in rural and remote Australia who cannot manage the travel required for multiple VAD consultations.
4: Tasmania's bird flu events remain at 43 as surveillance and testing continues across the state. The Department of Natural Resources and Environment says the risk to the general public is still low, but that dead birds and other wildlife should not be touched. Tasmania's commercial and domestic poultry remains free of the H5 strain, and there has been no mass mortalities in the state. Anyone who sees a sick or dead bird is encouraged to report it online and upload photos. And Outback Queensland Festival, the Big Red Bash, will hold its final hurrah next year, with organisers saying they're wrapping up after 13 years. The Birdsville event has been a major tourism drawcard. However, the festival has been hampered by rising operational costs and weather events in recent years.
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4: Turning to your sport now, and Danny Daly has ruled himself out of the running to become Brisbane's next coach. The Lions football manager won't pursue the vacancy left by triple premiership mentor Chris Fagan. Senior assistant Cam Bruce is the front runner for the top job. And Australia is returning to South Africa for a test series for the first time since the infamous Sandpapergate scandal. Steve Smith is the sole member of this suspended trio from 2018, returning to face the Proteas starting on Friday. Coach Andrew McDonald concedes there could still be some lingering animosity.
12: I mean, there'll be people that probably dive into that area, and they have worldwide as well. So it's, you know, the crowds in England and here, and, you know, even opposition fans in Australia. So there'll be people that are willing to go down that path.
4: I'm Olivia Hicks. That's the latest from the newsroom.
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0: It is the Northwest Coast's favourite hits, CFM, and that was Everclear with Santa Monica. Now, I know I've said it before, but I'm going to say it again. 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

0: Harry Styles, as it was right here at the home of the Northwest Coast's favourite hits. Now, it's also the home of our breakfast team, the morning crew, Ben and Nathan. 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Don't miss them. They'll be back tomorrow morning. Now, plenty more hit music coming your way. Stop the Wedding, Shimmer, Girls. It's all coming your way next, right here on CFM.
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9: 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Part of a council that says yes more often. 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

0: It is the Northwest Coast's favourite hits, CFM, and there is so much more hit music coming up this afternoon. We are progressing along nicely. The sun's still out, which I'm really glad about, not going to lie, and there is much coming in the next hour. You Get What You Give by the New Radicals, Memo, Dasher, it's all coming your way, so don't go anywhere. But first, of course, an update from the newsroom is coming your way for the latest in news, sport and weather anytime. 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
13: Good afternoon, I'm Olivia Hicks with the latest. Supporters of the Tasmanian Museum and Art Gallery say Tasmania can't afford 7 jobs being axed from the museum. It comes after the state government flagged the job losses with staff last month.
14: The museum is a trusted place where people can come and they can hear the stories about what makes us Tasmania. And without the staff to be able to tell those stories, we lose that opportunity.
13: That's Friends of TMAG committee member Ian Terry, who is also a former cultural heritage curator at the museum. Meanwhile, a meeting will be held in Hobart tomorrow at the Waterside Pavilion from 12:30. The Defence Force has paused the use of a troop carrier involved in the crash that killed an Australian Army corporal south of Darwin. 28-year-old Brendan Hannam died when the vehicle rolled during a training exercise on Monday. Army Chief Lieutenant General Susan Coyle says the vehicle involved was a Supercat troop carrying vehicle.
15: We've paused operational use of that vehicle until the investigation has commenced to understand what, if anything, may be impacted. The vehicle is used in the 1st Brigade and it's also used in our special forces units.
13: The Climate Change Minister has defended the federal government's efforts to attract world leaders to the Pacific Islands for the pre-COP summit. The Prime Minister of Mauritius and President of Timor-Leste are the only non-Pacific heads of state at the event. But Chris Bowen says there were many leaders attending yesterday.
16: We said we wanted to focus and lift the world's attention on the issues of the Pacific, small island developing states in particular, and I think it ticked that box.
13: On the ABC there. A young police officer killed in a car crash in Sydney has been awarded the National Police Service Medal. A funeral for Mia Lay was held today where it was announced she would receive the award. The 20-year-old was killed when her police vehicle crashed while responding to reports of a car theft last month. And it might only be a week into October, but for those who like to plan ahead, Australia Post has announced its pre-Christmas postage cut-off dates. Parcels should be sent from metro locations by December 21 for interstate deliveries or the 22nd for same state, with express post to be sent by the 23rd. But Australia Post says people sending to or from Tasmania should allow a few extra days for all postal services. Hot!
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13: Turning to your sport now, and Lee Matthews and former Australian basketball coach Phil Smyth will help Brisbane find Chris Fagan's replacement. The pair will join three Lions execs on the selection panel tasked with appointing the club's next head coach. Collingwood has nabbed Adelaide legend Ben Hart as an assistant coach. It will be his second stint at the Magpies as an assistant. He was with the side under Nathan Buckley between 2012 and 2016 before moving to Greater Western Sydney at the end of 2022. And North Melbourne is targeting Adelaide's Nicky Murray during the AFL trade period. Roos list manager Brady Rawlings says they're working with the Crows to secure the key defender, but pick five is off the table. I'm Olivia Hicks. That's the latest from the newsroom.
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0: West Coast's favourite hits, CFM, and that was INXS with Original Sin. I was pleasantly surprised to hear that one. I have not heard it in quite some time, so grateful. And another thing I'm grateful for is hoodie charms. Yes, because I have this awful habit when I'm wearing a hoodie, I keep playing with the strings. Tie them in knots. I even admit I did used to chew on them back in the day. But if you do have that problem as well, we can help you sort it. So we're giving you a chance to win at cfmtaz.com.au for our Win on the Coast this week, a $100 hoodie charms voucher. Now, if that's not good enough already, I've got some good news for you because we are giving away two separate vouchers this week to two separate winners. That is double your chance to win as opposed to every other week. So get in now, cfmtaz.com.au. That $100 voucher goes towards some hoodie charms. Now, if you check out their website, they've got all sorts of really cute ones, lollipops, and there's a Halloween theme happening. They've got some ghosts, pumpkins. It's so cute. So get on there now. Make yourself look all fancy. It's amazing. cfmtaz.com.au. It's for hoodie charms, the detail that truly changes everything. Coming up, we've got some more hit music on the way. Passenger by Alex Warren right here on C.
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11: 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Will and Woody for the drive home from five and the Northwest Coast's favourite hits. 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

0: That was Gold on the Ceiling by the Black Keys right here. It's the Northwest Coast's favourite hits, CFM. And there is so many more hits to come. I'm really excited for the next couple. Man, I Feel Like a Woman by Shania Twain. I'll try not to break anything in here when I'm smashing out that dance right here beside the desk. Talk to You by Matt Colton, Lose Control, Teddy Swims, all some of my favourites, and they are all coming your way. So do not go anywhere. It's all happening right here at CFM. Turn on,
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0: Northwest Coast's favourite hits, CFM, and that is me, Takeisha, done and dusted for your afternoon. We are coming up on 5 o'clock. Thank you so much for spending the afternoon with me, but don't go anywhere. Driving you home, we've got some amazing songs coming up. We've got some Samba, Barren Naked Ladies, Stella Lefty. It's all coming up next hour to drive you home. Hope you've had a great Wednesday. We're coming into Thursday tomorrow. And don't forget, that means Prize Giving Friday is getting ever so closer. 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Have a good afternoon. Bye.
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11: Good afternoon, I'm Olivia Hicks with the latest. A public meeting will be held tomorrow in opposition to job cuts at the Tasmanian Museum and Art Gallery. It comes after staff were told seven positions at the museum were set to be axed. Friends of TMAC committee member Ian Terry, who is also a former cultural heritage curator at the museum, says the museum cannot afford to lose the positions.
12: There's decades of experience in those positions at the museum at the moment. With those positions gone, it becomes really, really very difficult to mount new exhibitions.
11: The meeting will be held from 12:30 tomorrow at the Waterside Pavilion in Hobart. Two soldiers remain in hospital after a vehicle rollover claimed the life of an Australian Army corporal in a crash on Monday. 28-year-old Brendan Hannum died during a training exercise south of Darwin, prompting the Defence Force to pause the use of the troop carrier involved in the crash. Army Chief Lieutenant General Susan Coyle says investigations are underway.
13: The accident is under investigation. It would be premature for me to suggest anything else. I can tell you he wasn't the driver in the vehicle.
11: Police have charged a 44-year-old Dover man following two separate incidents of property damage in Hobart in the past week. It's alleged that during the early hours of Monday, the man attended the Rest Point Convention and Entertainment Centre at Sandy Bay and deliberately damaged 26 glass panels throughout the complex. Police also allege that on Saturday night, the man damaged 10 windows and two glass doors at Parliament House in Hobart. The man's been charged with offences relating to destruction of property. He was granted bail and is next due to appear in the Hobart Magistrates Court in January. Tasmania's recreational rock lobster season will start earlier than expected. The season was due to open on November 7, but it's been brought forward to October 31 to coincide with their Recreation Day public holiday on November 2. The early opening applies to all areas except the East Coast Stock Rebuilding Zone, which will open on December 5. Fishers who get out and about are required to hold a licence and report their activity through the Fishing Tas app. And a ban on credit card surcharges seems to have already been passed on to coffee lovers. Some cafes have increased their prices by 10% since the ban came into effect last Thursday, and the increase of around 50 cents is way more than the 1.5% surcharge we were previously hit with.
10: For all the best four-wheel drive tyres, you can trust Truscott's Tyre Solution. 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
11: Turning to your sport now, and the Brisbane Lions have confirmed the process to appoint the club's next head coach following the retirement of Chris Fagan. He spent 10 seasons at the helm. The club says the selection panel for the new coach includes the Lions chair, CEO and general manager of football, Danny Daly. And a bumper fortnight awaits the Australian women's cricket team. The Aussies face Bangladesh in the 3-1 days in Brisbane from Friday before heading to Sydney for three T20s against New Zealand. Veteran Elise Perry says they're embracing the challenge.
14: There's another really exciting opportunity for the team. Really lovely to kick off the summer in Brizzy.
11: I'm Olivia Hicks. That's the latest from the newsroom.
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0: We are looking at a fine day for the rest of your Wednesday, staying clear through the evening as well. Tomorrow, Thursday, partly cloudy with mostly sun in the afternoon as well. Friday, a cloudy day with a slight chance of rain and looking to clear heading into the weekend for the northwest coast. For your news, sport and weather anytime, head to cfmtaz.com.au.

0: Will and Woody, hope you're having a wonderful drive home. Hey, the Stylesy, the Harry Styles tickets continue today, Woods.
1: Yes.
0: For the person who can get the most cans in, can you hear it? That's happening in about half an hour's time. But look, there's only 10 weeks of the show to go, mate. So we're jumping in the time machine, playing some of our favourite bits from the show over the last decade. Stick around.
2: Our EP Joe is going to be coming in the studio after this song to bring up one of her favourite moments. Any clues, Joe, as to what it is?
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2: But we loved it.
0: My favourite.
3: Yeah, you guys loved
0: my favourite content. It's Will and Woody. 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

0: Will and Woody, hope you're having a wonderful drive home. Woods, we've only got 10 weeks of this show to go, so we are jumping in the time machine.
1: We're going back.
2: Let's go back in time.
1: Going back in time. You built a time machine.
2: Okay, EP Joe is in the studio with us. Joe, you've picked a moment to step back into today.
3: Yes, and we've like executed this moment twice, and I think you guys had even done it before I joined you. So this was the first thing that I ever got given on the Will and Woody show to work on and to produce for you guys.
2: Okay.
3: And I was actually a fan of it in previous radio lives too, when I'd worked on other shows and I'd heard you do it, and I thought it was awesome.
2: Yeah.
3: And so the first bit of audio that I'll play you will take you back to earlier in the year when we did it for the second time.
4: Will and Woody's Swap Meet,
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5: 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First, we traded the textbook for a musical picture frame.
8: Michael, we're gonna take the frame. We're taking the frame.
9: You're now the happy owner of Abnormal Psychology, the book.
10: Awesome. I'm excited. Thank you.
4: And then?
9: Then traded for...
7: a 2015 MacBook Pro. It's fully functional. It's a bit old, but it's fully functional.
9: 2015? That's 11 years old. Joy, we're taking the laptop, my friend.
7: Amazing.
9: No worries at all. I think it's a great trade.
5: That might have been a backward step.
4: And then...
9: then upgraded to a vintage film camera.
0: We're going the camera, Sam. We're going the camera.
9: Sam, what did you pay for the camera in 1985?
11: About $200-$300 for it.
9: That's a good buy.
7: Got a couple of signed Taylor Swift CDs.
5: Here we go.
7: Two of them are from The Life of a Showgirl, and one of them is from the Tortured Poets collection.
9: Yvonne, what do you want to give us for the signed Taylor Swift CDs?
12: I've got this amazing snake, like it's a real python.
5: Cool.
12: And it's climbing up a real tree branch. 20 years ago, it was about $800, closer to $1,000.
5: Gee whiz.
9: That's worth $5,000 now.
0: Yvonne, we'll take the snake.
13: You're not taking it home, mate.
9: Just saying, I'll keep it warm. And then suddenly, what do you want to give us, David?
14: I want to trade you some scratchies that I was told to buy from a psychic that I've seen at a market last week.
9: Whoa, unscratched, David?
13: Oh, wow.
14: They're unscratched, yeah.
13: I think I know which one I want, and I think you know which one we want.
9: Should we say it at the same time?
13: Yeah, yeah.
9: Okay,
13: yeah,
9: three, two, one. Scratchies.
0: Yes!
9: Okay.
0: Big trade.
9: Hey, David, we want the scratchies, mate.
14: Yeah, sweet ass.
9: You've got a snake.
5: Do we scratch the scratchies?
9: Or do we leave them unscratched?
5: We're effectively saying, who wants a piece of paper?
0: What would you like to offer for the psychic-endorsed scratchies?
15: I've got a signed limited edition by Michael Goddard. It's actually from Las Vegas.
0: Oh, God.
15: Probably worth $3,000-$4,000 at least.
9: Lee, you've just got yourself a handful of scratchies, my friend.
0: A limited edition print by artist Michael Goddard.
5: Yeah, I don't know who that is.
9: But we swapped that for, drumroll please,
0: a diamond ring.
5: Unfortunately, though, it wasn't really the kind of ring Paris was looking for.
16: A big oval diamond.
5: Yeah. Okay, great.
9: It's good to know.
6: So now we have to think outside the box. Or
5: the packet. Woody almost traded our ring for a potato chip that looked like a bird.
15: I pulled out a chip and it is in the shape of a bird. It's like Michelangelo etched it out himself.
9: I think deal. Because if it looks phenomenally like a bird, there are people that will want this. This is rare.
13: Reading a text here saying, you guys have plenty of time. Get more caller. Chip, no.
0: Now, just traded a lesser diamond ring for $9,000 worth of new outdoor pavers, Woods.
9: So trade with us.
5: If your engagement fell through and you want to renovate your yard.
9: Eliza,
17: mm-hmm.
9: You have just informed us that you're keen on the tiles and pavers.
17: Yeah.
9: And you are offering us, and we've just seen a photo of this, an engagement ring.
17: Yeah.
9: Not.
17: I think it's a good deal.
9: But the relationship has broken down. And again, I'm really sorry to hear that. It must be hard because we're obviously talking very giddy and excited. But obviously, sorry about the breakdown of the relationship there, Eliza.
13: Yeah.
17: It's okay, I rang you. It's all good.
0: That is true. At the end of the day, you did call us.
9: Eliza, we'll make a trade.
0: We'll make a trade, Eliza.
13: Anywhere from $10,000 to $35,000.
0: Holy God!
9: Paris's partner,
5: who's also named Paris.
18: You've done it. This is unbelievable. Wow.
0: Well done, everyone. Well done, round of applause. Wow, what 3 weeks of trading. We could have a $30,000 exchange from a psychology textbook.
9: We're freaks at this.
0: From a psychology textbook.
9: I know, mate.
0: What it was.
9: Unbelievable. It's a great bit.
3: It's a great bit, but just reliving it, like not to lift the veil too much on the secrets of commercial radio. But God damn, it's so hard to execute from an off-air perspective. Like the producers behind the scenes, you have people like reneging on deals, complaining because like it's just so hard.
9: The first time we did it, we maybe I'll tell the story up next. But we ended up with a yacht, and what ended up happening to that yacht could never go on air. Until now.
2: Let's go to a song. Let's go to a song.
0: Good time.
2: We'll tell the story about what happened to us.
0: It's Will and Woody.
4: You know the saying, where there's a Will, there's a Woody. Hang on, I don't think I got that quite right. Will and Woody driving you home.
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0: Will and Woody, only 10 weeks of the show to go, so we're going back in the time machine, everyone.
1: We're going back.
2: Let's go back in time.
1: Going back in time. You're telling me that you built a time machine?
3: So we're talking about the swap meets that we've done on this show. I think we've done it 5 times. Over 8 years?
0: Oh, the brass love it.
4: It's a great...
0: Well, because it's free, for starters. dollars. Yeah, you're just swapping other people's stuff. And they're great story arcs.
4: Training
0: from a book all the way to an engagement room, putting the proposal on, that was lovely.
4: And then 2025, we had Peanuts to Paris, which we probably need to play the montage that, as we heard in the last break, it is like 4.5, 5 minutes of audio. But it's same gist.
0: This one's only 1 minute, actually.
4: Oh, is that right?
3: Yeah,
0: what's this? Which one was this?
5: Here's everything we've traded so far.
3: Chicken eggs.
6: A refrigerated dog water bottle.
0: It's a trade!
7: I want to trade a remote control tractor.
0: We're here to take the remote control tractor, mate.
8: I've got a 350 brand new surfboard in a thermo bag.
9: I have a kayak here that I want to get out of my garage.
0: Deal, trade!
9: A Hyundai Tucson, 2009. It's got a name. Her name is Lucy.
0: Lucy, okay.
3: Wow.
0: You've got yourself a trade, mate.
10: My Jeep Grand Cherokee.
0: Here we go, another car.
11: Two return tickets to Japan. Not Paris, but close enough.
0: How much did you pay for the tickets to Japan?
11: We paid $1,600, including luggage.
0: We've gone backwards a lot.
12: I've got a motorcycle. It's called a Passo XF 300. It's brand new, baby.
0: Wow.
3: Hey, Henry, we'll take the sexy motorbike, my friend.
5: And now we've got
13: 300,000 Virgin Australia points.
0: It goes to Paris. Crazy.
3: Yeah. It really is an awesome bit.
4: It's so much fun and everyone gets involved, which is the best bit.
0: As you pointed out before, the big problem is that essentially the producers double as like a postal service and there's a lot of logistics. We actually end up, there's a mobility scooter here in the office, which has been here for 8 years. This is from our first swap 8 years ago.
4: Exactly.
0: It still works, by the way. That was a good trade. We just can't get out of here.
4: Well, we'll take that with us.
3: Bloody hope we will. We own that.
0: And there was a surfboard kayak thing that was
4: here for ages.
0: Is it still here?
14: No, I think Huggy took that.
0: I love that.
4: I also learned early on to, like, I think I was trying really hard to actually facilitate the trades for the listeners because obviously that's why everyone wants to get involved. But there comes a point where, like, you've got Jim calling you at 9 p.m. on a Friday being like, Jeep Cherokee, and you're like, brother, you know what? It's probably like a health and safety thing. It's a good thing you don't have it. Like, I don't know if it's going to blow up the first time you turn it on.
3: It's a national show. Like, moving a Jeep Cherokee from one side of the country to the other side of the country.
4: Yeah. It's free for the business.
0: We've got no dollars.
4: The business is not paying
0: to move
4: for that.
0: Cars.
4: Yeah, no.
0: You're in logistics for, because we do it for a while.
4: Yeah.
0: It's a whole month.
4: Oh, like even longer if it goes for that long. We're kind of at the mercy of the bit.
0: Whatever
4: we
0: get.
4: If it takes longer to actually
0: That's also a funny part of doing it is knowing, like, we get a great item come in and Woody and my eyes light up and then looking at you guys going, don't take that.
4: Don't take the car.
14: How much did it cost us to send a snake interstate?
4: Cost of the snake, I think although the listener told us it was worth a certain amount, I can't remember.
3: The listener said $800. They bought it for $800.
4: And then we got it valued and it was, I think, maybe like $250.
3: Yeah, it was
4: and
3: in pretty bad shape.
4: To cart it interstate, to get it from here to Queensland was, I think, like $2,500.
3: So it doesn't cost the company a thing.
4: Luckily, Glowbird, who we love so much, come on board and give us a thing called a production budget, which helps us do those things.
3: But I did say before the song, there was our first ever swap meet ended in horrific areas, and we've never actually told this story on air. But
0: we were banned from telling this story on air, and maybe we still are, but I like where you're going.
3: I think we just have to. Everyone deserves to know. So effectively...
4: Did they make you sign something saying you wouldn't tell it, or...?
0: No, the content director just sat it down and said, never mention that.
4: Oh, well, he's gone now, so...
3: Exactly right.
4: Same as us.
3: Yeah. Play on, baby. Yeah, we're all leaving. Play on. So we swapped from, I think it was anti-wrinkle cream.
0: Yeah.
3: To a yacht.
0: Yeah.
3: Right? So we got the yacht, which was wild, okay?
0: Not just any yacht, like a 40-foot yacht.
3: Yeah.
4: Yeah, that's insane.
0: Sitting in the Sydney Harbour.
3: I flew.
4: Yeah, and you guys are in Perth at this stage, right?
0: No, this is here.
4: Oh, sorry.
3: This is out of here. So I flew to go and see the yacht and then surprise you on the radio show.
0: Yeah, you called me from the yacht.
3: And I was nude on the yacht popping champagne. Like, it was really, it was a great moment.
0: Yeah.
3: Anyway, I also realised that the yacht was in horrific shape. Like it had bird crap all over it. It was lucky that it wasn't sinking. Like it looked
4: as
3: awful.
4: The things that people are willing to give us often are, like in the worst condition. Yeah. Fair enough.
3: And so then I realised that, so I was celebrating obviously, and then the company realised that, okay, we've taken on board this yacht in a beautiful location. The mooring for the yacht was like a monthly fee of thousands of dollars.
4: Of course.
3: So that's why these people like couldn't believe it. They were like, we want to get rid of it because this is costing the family so much money, right?
0: Yeah.
3: So then all of a sudden the company was responsible for paying for this mooring. And then we were like, how do you even get rid of a boat? It's incredible.
0: And we tried to wiggle out of it, but I'm pretty sure he was a cop, wasn't he? The guy he was a cop. So
3: we
0: I'm a cop.
4: No dice.
0: You've like made legal trade with me, and like no way.
4: Oh my god.
3: And he was like, "Where's my Volkswagen?"
0: Yeah.
4: Oh my god, that's my worst nightmare.
0: Yeah.
4: No way.
3: So this is where things get interesting. So there was a little bit of brainstorming going on as to what we do with the yacht, and now I never saw this.
0: Yeah,
3: I didn't.
0: It's really good. Though.
3: I never saw this, but
4: you were involved in the brainstorming of what to do.
0: Or? No, it all happened offline, and it just went to ground for months.
4: Yeah,
0: like, and we found out that there were just high end conversations going on about this.
4: Yeah,
0: at the highest level.
4: Hilariously,
0: like the CEO being sat down, being like, "Look, the drive show is swapped for a yacht. we're hemorrhaging cash to keep this thing moored in the harbour. It barely floats. We need to do something with it."
4: Yeah.
3: Every time we brought it up, people would just like shush it off. Like, no, don't worry about the yacht. Don't worry about the yacht. It's all very confusing. Anyway, I think we got one particular person a little bit drunk one night, responsibly.
0: Yeah.
3: And then they revealed that apparently the yacht had been taken out into the deep blue sea and blown up.
4: And that's not a euphemism.
0: No. They sank it. They sank the boat.
3: It's the bottom of Davy Jones' locker.
2: It's Will and Woody.
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0: Will and Woody. Hope you're having a great drive home. 10 weeks of the show to go, guys. So plenty of Can You Hear It?
1: Can you hear it?
2: Alrighty, playing first up and back for a third time in 3 days is Chase. Chase, welcome back.
3: How are you, mate?
2: Hey, I'm good. Be honest, how much have you been practicing this game, given that the Harry Styles tickets have been stripped off you twice?
3: Well, I had a few beers last night, so hopefully that counts.
2: Okay, were you closing your eyes and opening the can?
3: No, I wasn't, mate, but okay. Probably would have been a good idea, to be honest.
2: I think it definitely would have been, but look, let's see how you go. Can
3: I'm keen.
0: We know you're keen, Chase. I love that about you, mate. I love that about you.
2: Can number one, here it is.
3: Ooh. Is that soft drink?
0: Yes, Chase.
2: Good, Chase.
3: Oh, here we go.
2: Very good. So it's worth mentioning, if people haven't heard Chase, 2 days in a row he's got stranded on one can.
0: Yeah, he's got the one.
2: Still almost got the tickets from one can. Let's see if we can get you two, Chase. Here we go.
3: Let's go. Soft drink?
2: Chasey, my boy!
0: He's back.
3: Let's go.
2: Let's go. He's all right. Back. That's two cans. That's two cans in a row, mate. Let's move straight onto the third can. Here we go.
3: Beer.
0: Chase.
2: Here we go.
0: Wow.
2: Here we go, Chase.
0: I mean, you've been listening to this a lot. You've had more chances to play this game than anyone else, so I'd be disappointed if you weren't doing well today, mate.
3: I appreciate it, lads.
2: Okay, here's can number four, and a very hard number to
0: beat. Can three, right?
2: I reckon. No, can
0: four.
2: You're
0: kidding.
2: Can four.
3: That's beer.
2: And you're stuck on three there, Chase. You're stuck on three. Mate, it's a good number. It is a good number. It's going to be hard to beat. So someone has to get more than three to steal the Harry Styles tickets off you. The first up is Leanne. Leanne, can you do it?
4: Hopefully, yes. I'm all ready for it.
2: All right. Here's can one.
4: Beer?
2: Nice, Leanne.
0: Good for you, Leanne.
2: Really
0: good.
2: Good. For you. Really good. Let's move on to can two.
4: God. Beer again?
2: Yes, good, Leanne. Oh, Chase.
4: Ooh.
2: Oh, Chase is feeling nervous. Okay. We're going to go to can number three, Leanne. Let's go.
4: Soft drink.
2: And that is correct, Leanne.
0: Oh,
2: that is correct.
0: Good for you, Leanne.
4: Oh,
2: you have tied it up. You have tied it up with Chase. We have discussed previously, though, given that Chase got the three cans first, he currently still has the tickets.
4: Yeah, but he's had three chances at it. Like, come on.
0: He's the man in front.
2: He's the man in front.
0: You're
2: getting a fourth can, Leanne. You're getting a fourth can. Don't worry, Leanne. You're getting a fourth can. But currently, currently Chase still has the tickets in his hot little hands.
0: You got to get 40. You got to beat him. You can't equal him. He's the worst player we've ever had.
2: Yeah,
0: he needs all the help he can get.
2: I can't believe you got three.
4: Leanne, make sure that. Yes.
2: Leanne, are you ready for your fourth can?
4: I am.
2: Here it is.
4: Soft drink.
2: Chase hangs on. Chase hangs on. That was a beer.
0: Oh, Leanne.
2: Leanne,
0: do you like Pokemon or movie tickets?
4: Movie tickets.
0: Okay.
4: Not a bit old for Pokemon, but yeah.
0: I just didn't know if you had kids or something, but you can have double pass to go and see Verity. The must see new thriller with Anne Hathaway. Go again.
2: Oh, see it again.
0: Let's go.
2: It's better the second time.
0: No, Leanne, sorry. We'll give
2: you
0: That's unfortunate. we'll give you a brick. Do you know what a brick is?
4: No.
0: She doesn't like brick.
4: Gold?
0: A brick is... No, it's not a gold brick. It's like a one of those things that you use to block yourself out of your phone if you caught doom strolling. They're really cool.
2: It's not doom strolling, mate. It's doom scrolling.
0: You've got to stop correcting
2: doom,
0: me.
2: I like doom strolling, mate. That's really... It's just really gently
0: meandering.
2: Doing it. Really meandering. It's a doom stroll. That's really good. Okay, Belinda, the situation is this. Chase still has the Harry Styles tickets. You will need four cans in a row to steal it off him. Are you ready to go?
4: Okay, ready to go.
0: Doom strolling.
4: Beer.
2: Who the hell whispered that to
0: you? Yeah, who's in the car? Yeah, we don't.
2: What's that?
4: Sorry.
0: We're happy for a team player, but you've got to reveal them.
4: Oh, my daughter. We play this all the time in the car.
0: Okay, what's your daughter's name? What's your daughter's
4: Taylor.
0: Name?
4: Taylor.
0: Taylor. Oh, g'day, Taylor.
2: You can. Oh, well, Taylor. How old are you, Taylor?
4: How old?
2: How old are you?
4: 11.
2: Wow. Well, you've nailed it. That was absolutely a beer. I don't know how. I don't know how you know.
0: Oh, Dad might have cracked one around her.
2: Sure.
4: I can tell the difference.
0: She also listens to the game. So,
4: listen to this all the time.
0: Yeah, she's on it.
2: Okay.
0: Taylor's on it.
2: Well, well done, Taylor. You've got one can in a row. I'm assuming these tickets are for you as well, Taylor.
4: Yeah.
2: Okay. Do you just want to play, Taylor? No, we're not allowed, apparently. Sorry.
1: You wouldn't let kids guess beer or soft drink, ever.
2: Absolutely not. Absolutely not. Sorry, Taylor. And if we ask again, you're over 18. All right, Belinda, you ready to go?
4: Yes, ready to go.
2: Okay, here's can number two.
4: Beer.
0: Oh, it was a soft drink.
2: Sorry, guys.
4: Oh, God.
2: Sorry.
0: Hey, guys, you can have the Pokemon, though. Yeah. Taylor, do you like Pokemon?
4: Kind of.
0: Do you like Pokemon?
2: It's a Polaroid camera.
0: Oh, you get a Polaroid camera. Limited edition Pokemon Polaroid camera. Polaroid celebrates 30 years of Pokemon with 9 special edition pieces. There you go, mate. That's for you.
2: Do we have time for one more or are we giving the tickets to Chase?
0: I don't
2: want to
0: give Chase the tickets.
2: Okay, we've got one more. Let's go to Charlotte here. Charlotte, you've got to get four to steal the tickets off Chase because Will and I find it funny.
0: We're going to keep playing until someone beats him.
2: Are you good to go, Charlotte?
5: Ready and can't wait to beat Chase.
0: Yeah, good. That's the attitude.
2: Here we go.
5: Soft drink.
0: Oh, it's a beer.
2: It's a beer. I don't think we can have another player, unfortunately. Chase, you've got the tickets, mate. Well done.
6: How are you?
0: Oh, he's cut out. He can't claim them. It's a travesty. Yeah. Oh, no. Hey, Chase, the tickets are yours, mate. Congratulations. You got it. Harry Styles, third time lucky. It's been very fun torturing you, so appreciate it. No, I appreciate you, mate. Appreciate it. I feel like we're on the work site. Appreciate it, mate.
6: Legend.
0: Good on you, Chasey. Have a good one, mate. You're going to go and see Harry Styles. Harry Styles, Together live in Australia, playing 6 huge stadium shows starting November 2026, including the 4th and final Melbourne show. Tickets and info, livenation.com.au to go and see the big Harry. Strut his stuff, and he struts, doesn't he? He's got a bit of a strut about him.
2: Can move.
0: Does it all.
2: Yeah.
0: Does it all. Very sexy boy.
2: Ooh, very short shorts. I like it.
0: Short shorts. He does it all. He does the dresses. He does everything.
2: I like it.
0: Beautiful boy. What did I say? Livenation.com.au if you still want to go and see the big fella.
2: I think he broke 3 hours when he ran a marathon recently. Very fit boy.
0: Fit boy.
2: Fit boy.
0: Good boy.
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0: Hey, it's Will and Woody. Hope you're having a great drive home. The quiz is around the corner. We're jumping in the time machine very shortly as well, because only 10 weeks of this show left, guys. So get around it, which is what we're doing right now. Oh, come on, phone alone.
1: Will and Woody's phone alone.
2: So you're calling us now, trying to convince us that you are in the car with someone else. We decide, is someone actually there or are you just putting on a voice?
0: Great bit, Woods.
2: Taylor has called us. Taylor, who are you in the car with?
3: I'm in the car with my dad.
2: Your dad? What's your dad's name?
3: My dad's name's Matt.
2: Okay, where are you and dad off to?
3: I'm dropping my dad home.
2: Okay, beautiful. I'd love to talk to Daddy Matt. Chuck him on the phone. Yep.
3: All right. G'day, guys.
2: G'day, Matt. why have we got our daughter driving us home?
3: Lost my license during driving.
2: Oh, well, we don't condone that at all. Obviously.
3: Absolutely not.
2: That's because you're a naughty boy.
3: Yeah.
2: Also, I'd love to keep talking to you, Matt. obviously, that's just you, Taylor.
3: Pardon me?
2: That's just you in the car, Taylor.
3: Yeah, I've got my kids in the car.
0: Good on you, Taylor. Oh, you got the kids in there. You're going for the DUI gang. And
2: you just love it. Gotta love that. What's drink driving, Mum? Harry, who are you in the car with?
4: Oh, hi, I'm with my brother.
2: Your brother, nice. Okay. What's your brother's name?
4: Sam,
2: okay. Older or younger?
4: A year younger.
2: Younger, okay. Chuck Sam on the phone.
4: Yeah. Hello?
2: G'day, Sam. Where are you and your big brother off to?
4: We're coming home from work.
2: You both work together?
4: Yep.
2: What are you working?
4: At a hospital.
2: Okay. Doctors? Couple of doctors?
0: No, you just said they were.
4: Soon to be doctors.
2: Soon to be doctors? So doctors in training?
4: No, not actually.
2: Not actually.
4: We work with doctors. Yeah, we work with doctors.
2: Nurses?
0: No, they might just be like orderlies or something, or security guards. There's lots of people that work at a hospital.
2: What's your role in a hospital?
4: We're working in theatre, doing inventory and stuff like that.
0: Oh, wow.
2: Inventory, nice. So, like, counting the scalpels.
0: Let's stop.
2: Guessing
0: what other job you could do in hospital.
2: Save
0: it for tomorrow, mate. Great phone up.
2: That sounds legit, though. He knew everything about a hospital, it sounds. Can I hear from Harry again, please?
4: Yeah, I'll put him on. Yeah, I'm back.
2: Hello, mate. Okay, so you're the older brother.
4: Yes.
2: Slightly higher pitch. But, you know, that happens. Do you also work in inventory at the hospital?
4: No, I'm just doing, like, admin stuff.
2: You're doing admin? Your brother's doing inventory?
4: Yeah.
0: How'd you end up working at the same place?
4: Our mum works there.
2: God, the whole bloody family works at the hospital. Yep. Does your dad work there as well, Harry?
4: No, he doesn't.
2: Ah.
0: Great question.
2: Okay, can I hear from Sam one more time, please?
4: Yep. Hello?
2: Hey, Sam. Why doesn't Dad work at the hospital? Where does he work?
4: Oh, I couldn't tell you, to be honest.
2: Oh, fair enough. Okay. Sorry, I'm realising why that was a bad question.
4: No, that's all right.
2: No, yep, my bad.
0: Get us out of here.
2: Did not pick up on the cues. Do you know what,
0: Get us
2: Will?
0: Out
2: I
0: of
2: reckon
0: here.
2: They're real.
0: You reckon the boys?
2: That's bad. Maybe I'm just thrown by my bad line of questioning.
0: Either way, I think we need to have a guess at some stage.
2: Harry and Sam, we think you're real boys.
4: Yeah, we are.
0: Yes, the fellas.
2: Sorry boys, again about that question.
0: Boys.
4: No, it's all good.
0: For the entertainment, you can both have a Pokemon Polaroid camera. There you go. Enjoy.
4: Perfect. Thank you.
0: No worries, fellas. Thanks so much. Limited edition Pokemon Polaroid cameras. Polaroid celebrates 30 years of Pokemon with 9 special edition pieces. The quiz is up next and 10 weeks of this show to go. So we're going to be jumping in the time machine on the other side. It's Will and Woody.
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18: Good evening, I'm Olivia Hicks with the latest. Police, including helicopter resources, are searching for a person of interest in the area of Brayside Road at Franklin in the state's south. Authorities were called to the scene following a concern for welfare report in the area just before 4 p.m. Members of the public may notice an increased police presence at this time. People are asked to avoid the area while the matter is being resolved, and if they see any suspicious behaviour, to call police. The high cost of living is hitting hip pockets in Tasmania harder than anywhere else in the country. Annual inflation in Hobart hit 4.8% in the year to August, according to the Bureau of Statistics. That's the highest of any capital city, edging out Adelaide and Darwin for first place. Nationally, the rate rose by 4%. Supporters of the Tasmanian Museum and Art Gallery say Tasmania can't afford 7 jobs being axed from the museum. It comes after the state government flagged the job losses with staff last month.
19: The museum is a trusted place where people can come and they can hear the stories about what makes us Tasmania. And without the staff to be able to tell those stories, we lose that opportunity.
18: That's Friends of Timor committee member Ian Terry, who is also a former cultural heritage curator at the museum. Meanwhile, a meeting will be held in Hobart tomorrow at the Waterside Pavilion from 12:30. A young police constable killed in a horror crash while on duty has been posthumously awarded police honours at her funeral. Constable Mia Lay was killed on September 25 when the patrol car she was a passenger in hit a tree in Sydney. Police Commissioner Mal Lanyon telling the service the 20-year-old has been awarded a National Police Service Medal. Mia's dad, Clem Lay, spoke of how his daughter's nature led her to a career serving the community.
20: Every single day, Mia put on that uniform and carried the weight of the badge. She did it out of overwhelming dedication to people she didn't even know. She lived the truth. She loved kindness and she walked humbly.
18: And two of Hollywood's biggest studios have combined to form a new entertainment juggernaut. Paramount has completed its takeover of Warner Brothers Discovery, uniting under the name Skydance, the media empire spanning television, news and cinema.
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18: Turning to your sport now, and Danny Daly has ruled himself out of the running to become Brisbane's next coach. The Lions football manager won't pursue the vacancy left by Triple Premiership mentor Chris Fagan. Senior assistant Cam Bruce is the front runner for the top job. And Australia is returning to South Africa for a test series for the first time since the infamous Sandpaper Gate scandal. Steve Smith is the sole member of the suspended trio from 2018, returning to face the Proteas starting on Friday. Coach Andrew McDonald concedes there could still be some lingering animosity.
21: I mean, there'll be people that probably dive into that area, and they have worldwide as well. So it's, you know, the crowds in England and here, and, you know, even opposition fans in Australia. So there'll be people that are willing to go down that path.
18: I'm Olivia Hicks. That's the latest from the newsroom.
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1: Tell us, buddy, let's play.
2: All righty, playing the quiz today, we have got Sam. Hey, Sam.
3: Hey, how are you?
2: I'm outstanding, Sam. I want to give you some cash.
3: Oh, I really need it.
2: Okay, why do you need it, Sam?
3: We need it for lots of reasons, but I think we'd use it as some fun money. I'd love to take our boys up to Brisbane, go to Bluey's World, and have a really fun kind of few days.
2: Let's get you there. Love 30
4: that.
2: Seconds
4: love that.
2: On the clock. Got to get 10 questions right. Can pass. Have to take your first answer. Sammy, good luck.
3: Thank you.
4: Do you think people come up with a story for why they want the quiz money? Because, like, it's always a pretty good, wholesome story. Yeah, I mean, like, if you're never going to say fun money, I just want to get an Airbnb with my partner and have a great night. Like, if it's, you know, it's not as, you know.
2: Yeah, true. But we do get a lot of people that just go straight to the savings.
4: Yeah, and they don't get on air.
2: I've heard it a few times, so they've snuck through. They've snuck through a couple of times.
4: Do we get a lot of savings callers?
5: I think there was a savings caller the other day.
2: It was recent.
5: She made
2: yeah.
5: it on.
2: And they won.
5: Is that right?
2: Did that?
5: I don't know. She got. She.
4: No
5: got,
4: one's won the quiz for 6 months.
5: There was one question that she didn't get right, and it's escaped me. Toy Story.
2: Right. Okay.
4: I can't follow you down that rabbit hole, Joe, but let's get into the quiz, shall we? 10 questions, Sam. 30 seconds.
3: Okay.
4: Bluey's.
5: It was
4: World.
5: Lion King. Sorry.
2: Lion King. It was who's Simba's dad?
4: Yellow. Yeah. She's playing for $1,000. Can you have some respect?
3: I'm stressed.
4: I know, right? They're just not even thinking about you, Sam. I'm really sorry about that. All right, here you go. It's your moment. It's your moment. Here we go.
3: Thank you.
4: Okay. What's 19 plus 7?
3: 28.
4: Give me a movie with a love triangle. Oh, no.
6: You lose.
3: Oh, no.
2: Yeah, you went the wrong way.
3: Get that so wrong.
2: No, it's the stress. It's the stress of the quiz. Plus, EP Joe, she was
5: yeah,
2: throwing.
5: Shouldn't have rushed her, Will.
4: Oh dear, she could barely get a word in with you buzzing in. A right mind to turn that intercom off for the next 10 weeks.
2: Do you like movies, Sam?
3: I do like movies.
4: Oh, go and see Verity. It looks amazing. Looks amazing.
3: Yeah, I'm actually really keen to see that.
4: Yeah, get around it, mate. Don't pass. Can't take the kids, but that's all right. There you go. You and your partner can go and have some fun. There you go.
3: I'll take them along. Thank you.
4: Enjoy, Sam. Thanks for playing, mate. Love it to meet you. Only 10 weeks of this show left, guys, which is sad, but it's also a great opportunity for us to get in the time machine and play some of our favourite bits. Up next is a favourite of Woods and mine. I'm not sure it's anyone else's, but we'll play for you anyway. It's Will and Woody.
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0: Will and Woody, only 10 weeks of the show to go, guys, so we're jumping in a time machine.
1: We're going back.
2: Let's go back in time.
1: Going back in time. You tell me you built a time machine?
0: Alrighty, so today, I mean, there's a lot of people we've interviewed over the years, Woods.
3: Do you want me to name a few? Olivia Rodrigo, Hugh Jackman.
0: I always love to know who you go to first. It's funny, isn't it?
3: Chris Hemsworth, multiple times.
0: Yeah.
4: Gaga.
3: Lady Gaga. We did Lady Gaga, yes.
0: Yeah.
3: James Blunt.
0: Adam Sandler.
3: Adam Sandler.
0: Zendaya.
3: That's my number one. Stephen Fry. Anya Taylor-Joy.
5: Drops off a bit there, didn't it?
0: She's a big deal.
3: She's a big deal.
0: It's funny though, the A-listers though, there is it Jennifer Lopez.
3: Oh, Lopez, yeah. We interviewed Lopez very early. Jason Segel, Emily Blunt.
0: Nice.
3: Interviewed them in person.
0: Anyway, look, we've done a few interviews. but so early on in our careers, what would happen is when you did an interview, you would go, keep in mind we've been doing this for 17 years, guys, believe it or not. Early on, if you got a big interview, you got flown. This is when there was money in the industry. You would get flown in to the place where the celebrity was doing a press junket and you'd sit down with them and you'd do the interview and then you'd get your SD cards and it was wild. It was like a full, it was like a movie set in and of itself, those rooms. There'd be 10 people in the room plus Hugh Jackman and then you'd go to a hotel, you'd do the interview and you'd stand out the front and you'd weirdly hang out with all the other CD grade interviewers who were doing the chat, the other radio shows.
3: There'd be a room of encouchement as well.
0: Yeah.
3: Like you'd like little snacks and drinks and it was the dream. Yeah. It was awesome.
0: The snacks were good. But then more recently, there's less and less money. And then also when COVID happened, everyone just sort of realized, well, hang on a second, we can do all our interviews from our bedroom and we're just going to do Zoom junkets where rather than having a green room with snacks, you got put in a waiting room and you had no control over when the interview would be. And then more often than not, if you got a big interview, which you and I always said yes to because we were just lucky if Kyle and Jackie O didn't do it, we would go, great, we'll do the interview. But it would be at the ones that Kyle and Jackie O never did was always like 1 o'clock in the morning.
3: That's right. So we'd be, you know, keen beans. We're like, 100%, 1 a.m. So we'd rock up at 1 a.m. And when I say rock up, we'd go to your house
0: often,
3: and we'd record from your house and they'd just be, we'd enter the room and almost every single
0: into the
3: time.
0: Into the Zoom waiting room.
3: Yep. So we're talking to like a person from Universal Pictures or Sony or whatever.
0: Now they've got production companies that run the Zooms. It's not even the production company that run it. It's a company that they hire to then do this mass Zoom conference.
3: But we see people in there from like Korea, from Japan, from England. I don't know why I'm naming those countries. Anyway, every single time we'd go into it, they'd go, oh, hi, Will and Woody. How are you going? Listen, we're running about 45 minutes late. I hope you're okay. And often our position was 5 minutes. It was like a 5 minute interview as well. We're running 45 minutes late. That's totally fine. This happened on a Friday night for you and me when we were due to interview Rami Malek.
0: Yes, for the new James Bond. We didn't get Daniel Craig.
3: No, we pitched for him.
0: Pitched for him, pitched hard.
3: We didn't get Daniel Craig, but we did get Rami Malek, right? Mm. Now, you and I, because we were told it was going to be a 45-minute delay, we said, hey, we'll have one drink.
0: It was also 5 years ago before we had kids.
3: Yes.
0: It's a Friday night. We've got no children.
3: You mixed me up a Negroni. Responsibly, but my word was it stiff. I think you stuffed up the measurements a little bit. So I was feeling a little bit dizzy beforehand. And then all of a sudden, the woman in the waiting room informs us of this.
6: So you guys will be in next with Rami and Lashana. So it's just a 5 minute wait now.
7: Outstanding. Thank you.
6: Thank you.
8: Oh, we just said Rami and Lashana.
9: You're kidding.
8: I'm not kidding.
9: Lashana Lynch.
8: Who is that?
9: No idea.
8: It's the new 007.
6: Jason, we're sending you through now with Carrie.
8: Are you muted?
7: Thank you.
6: Thank you.
9: Yeah.
10: I was recording though.
3: So we didn't know who Lashana Lynch was.
0: We're so drunk.
3: You can hear that we're a bit delirious.
0: I can't believe that.
3: To further prove the point that we were a little bit delirious and I think that Negroni was far too stiff. I saw Dickie Wilkins in the waiting room.
0: And
3: the big thing, like the ethical thing to do in these waiting rooms is don't talk because there's, you know, 40 people there waiting for the interview. So everyone's got their mics muted.
0: Yeah, that's decor. That's like industry standard. Yeah.
3: But I felt compelled to say something to Dickie Wilkins.
8: Dickie, I'm a massive fan.
2: That's all I want to say. Sorry, Priyanka.
4: Woody, good to see you, bro. Just shave your armpits.
0: It's like,
3: shave your armpits. I think I was wearing a singlet, which is outrageous.
0: Are you kidding?
3: Yeah, and I lifted my arms. Oh, my he said, God. Shave your armpits.
0: Keep in mind, that's in a waiting room with like 80 other people across the international media.
3: Yeah.
0: All right.
3: Yeah.
0: The great news is we have the audio from the chat with Rami. And as you just heard, a woman we had not prepped for and had no idea we were going to be interviewing Tuna Granny's Deep.
3: We hadn't even seen the movie.
0: It's up next on Will and Woody.
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2: 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CFM.

0: It's Will and Woody. Guys, 10 weeks of the show to go, so we're jumping at the time machine.
1: We're going back.
2: Let's go back in time.
1: Going back in time. You built a time machine?
0: Oh, God. Okay. This is actually hard to replay. Like, it's fun, but it's difficult. We're interviewing Rami Malek.
3: Yes.
0: It's 1 o'clock in the morning.
3: Yeah.
0: It's a Friday night.
3: Yeah.
0: It's a Zoom junket. You and I don't have kids. This is 5 years ago. So we've both had a couple of drinks responsibly.
3: Yes. I think someone stuffed the measurements on those drinks, though. Not going to name names.
0: Yes.
3: But we were at your house.
0: Now, we think we're interviewing Rami Malek. That's yes. what we're going in with. That's what we've prepped for. I think we should probably play this again. This is the moment when we find out something extra.
4: So you guys will be in next with Rami and Lashana. So it's just a 5 minute wait now.
5: Outstanding. Thank you.
4: Thank you.
6: Oh, we just said Rami and Lashana.
7: You're kidding.
6: I'm not kidding.
7: Lashana Lynch.
6: Who is that?
7: No idea.
0: Okay, that's the play. Yeah, that's the setup.
3: Yeah.
0: There's the context. Now, I haven't actually heard this audio, but I do know the way this interview goes. How long is this button pusher, Tommy?
8: Right, we've got 2 minutes here. This is like the final 2 minutes of the interview, and what happens at the end kind of turns to chaos.
0: Yeah, well, that doesn't surprise me.
3: That's a shock to nobody.
0: Did we ask? I think we just, if we don't get to it, I think we were so conscious about asking Lashana questions that we asked her two or three
3: early
0: on.
3: We did a quick Google search. I actually think, and again, I don't think this is in the audio, but I think I actually asked the question of, so out of your two characters, who do you think would win in a fight?
7: Yeah. Was it hard playing a villain for somebody that you probably loved growing up?
9: That's an excellent question, actually.
7: Thank you.
9: No, because at the end of the day, I looked at it as to just go toe-to-toe with him is something mm-hmm. that I have to, you know, have a certain amount of resolve for. So shooting with him on set, I looked at him and I go, oh shit, that's James Bond.
7: Yeah. Also, just on the shooting in the movie, guys, we heard a rumor that because of COVID, because James Bond's so fashionable and current and stuff, that there was a big block in the middle and then you had to reshoot a whole bunch of stuff to make all the fashion and brands and stuff up to date. Is that true?
4: Oh.
9: Did you hear that?
4: No, did you?
9: I heard it too, but I can't verify that. No one's... I'll ask Barbara that and get back to you. But, you know, you've seen the way he looks in the trailer, right? Facial scarring.
10: That's something that may compensate. You've seen the way we can still feel elegant, but we can still feel powerful. That kind of...
11: We have a huge freeze issue right there.
3: Right, and sorry about that.
12: I think we're going to have to get you to drop off and rejoin, actually. I'll send somebody to sort
3: that out. I don't know what's going on. So that was our chat. And I'm going to say that was our end, by the way, that caused the huge dropout.
0: Definitely. I'm pretty sure we were hotspotting the internet. Oh, wow. By the way, Rami Malek villain is awful in that movie. Just do
3: wow. It. Why didn't you tell that?
0: One of the worst. Why hadn't seen the film yet?
3: That is true.
13: Will and Woody for the drive home.
14: Turn your speakers up.

0: it's Will and Woody. Hope you're having a wonderful drive home. Woodrow, I don't know how you, I mean, like, it's a strange experience when someone tells you to leave your own kid alone. Have you had that?
1: So, hang on. Someone told you to leave your child alone?
0: Yes.
1: In what context? What environment were you in?
0: Okay, great. So, my daughter.
1: Yeah.
0: My daughter has had to start new swimming lessons at a different swimming school because the current pool we're in is getting renovated.
1: Sure.
0: That's the boring part.
1: Sure.
0: Took her down the other day, heard great things about this swim teacher.
1: Yeah.
0: Okay.
1: Yeah.
0: We get to the pool. Max is sitting there, my daughter, before the lesson, and she's visibly nervous and she's like, I'm a bit scared. She's never met the woman. She doesn't know the kids in the other class. And the pool we're in is daunting. It's a big 50-meter pool.
1: Whoa.
0: It was just a lot going on for her. New environment. You know little kids, obviously they're going to get scared and that sort of a setup.
1: Are we still in the floaties there or are we swimming now?
0: Nah, she's swimming.
1: God, that's impressive.
0: Yeah, it's cool.
1: Yeah, that's good.
0: Yeah, so anyway, so she's ready to go, but she's really nervous. Anyway, I say to her, hey, I'll tell you what. I'm going to be sitting here watching as I do every lesson, but
1: if you don't duck ahead and grab a coffee?
0: You're not allowed.
1: Great. I'd also watch.
0: No.
1: Really? You're not allowed?
0: It's intense.
1: But hang on, if a teacher's there.
0: So what happens these days at a kid's swimming lesson, they get a wristband on, the kid, and you get an identical wristband.
1: Oh, they got to match them up.
0: And you sit there and you watch the lesson, and the first lesson I went to, I was like, obviously, got her in the pool responsibly.
1: Yeah.
0: Get your phone out, jumped on Reddit, obviously. I've got half an hour of free time.
1: Like, go and get a banana bread.
0: No. Yeah. I'm not going to leave the pool, so I knew I didn't have to leave. They're big on that. Yeah. But as soon as I whipped my phone out, the chick next to me was like, don't do that. And I was like, what are you talking about? She's like, the lifeguard will come and tell you off. And I was like, no, they won't.
1: Did you get told off by a lifeguard?
0: So I ran the gauntlet. Anyway, next minute, this 16-year-old
1: kid
0: barely got hairs on his chest, comes over and is like, sorry, mate, I'm going to have to ask you to put your phone away. And I was like, oh, you're kidding. So everyone sits there.
1: Yeah.
0: It's actually I'm going out for dinner tomorrow night with one of the mums that I watch my daughter swim because it's just fun.
1: Yeah,
0: it's actually nice to sit down and talk.
1: Yeah,
0: who knows? Conversation, guys.
1: Oh,
0: anyways, nice. I digress. I'll tell you back. So I'm at this new pool, okay? It's quite intense, big space, lots going on. Max is very nervous. So I say to her, I'll tell you what, just wait. If you wave at me, I'll just come over.
1: Sure.
0: Okay, I'll just come over and check you're all right.
1: Yeah.
0: Silly thing to do. Shouldn't have done that because naturally.
1: Opened the door.
0: As soon as she got in the pool, she was waving at me. And I was just trying to repel her by giving her a double thumbs up and a big grin. And I was like, you're good. But then she started crying and waved. Yeah. Anyway, I was like, okay, I just got to get in there. So I walked over.
1: When you say get in there, like get in the pool.
0: No. Superman.
1: You forgot to mention that you're sitting there in your Speedos the entire time while sifting
0: goggles
1: through
0: on.
1: Yeah. Okay. So you go over.
0: So I go over to go and dress. I get a meter from the side of the pool.
1: Yeah.
0: The swimming teacher sees me coming in her peripherals.
1: Whoa.
0: And just turns to me and goes, no. No.
1: Like you're a dog. Like you're a dog. Like, sit.
0: I've
1: sit.
0: Never been spoken. I've been spoken to this like since I was at school.
1: Yeah.
0: Look to me. No, no.
1: And your daughter's crying.
0: Bawling.
1: And this woman's telling you not to go to your child and comfort your child.
0: So
1: that's a bit much from the swim teacher. I think that's a bit much.
0: So I'm moving fast and she stops me in my tracks. She eyeballs me and she goes, no, no. God. And I'm like, whoa. Max, by the way, is looking at me like, you know, well, don't let her talk to you like that, Daddy.
1: So then all of a sudden,
0: there's this other part of it where I'm like, I'm being told off by a child, like a child by another adult in front of you. So that going on, my daughter's crying.
1: Oh my
0: and then the
1: God.
0: Other parents who I'm watching the swim class with, and I'm the new kid amongst them as well, I'm obviously like, they're looking at me like, well, what's he going to do here? Yeah, you know, what's he made of?
1: It's a big moment, yeah.
0: Turned on a diamond or walked away.
1: You're joking.
0: I had
1: You're
0: to.
1: Joking. You
0: I had
1: left
0: to.
1: Your daughter crying
0: I had
1: in the
0: to.
1: Pool.
0: I had to. This woman was like, I said to Sam afterwards, she reminded me of like, it was like my mum telling me off. Like that's how she spoke to me. She's like an older, she was an older woman.
1: Okay, yeah.
0: Anyway.
1: Did you have words after the lesson? Like surely there's
0: obviously,
1: a chat after
0: obviously.
1: The lesson.
0: Obviously,
1: yeah.
0: The lesson goes on, she comforts her.
1: Yeah.
0: I go over to her and I was like, hey, sorry about that, you know. Well, not sorry, but.
1: You did talk to me like I was a dog.
0: Yeah,
1: like, let's address that. Let's address
0: that. You berated me in front of the other kids.
1: Yeah.
0: And she said, she turned to me and she goes, well, look, here's the thing.
1: Whoa. My God, this woman. I love her.
0: She goes, she sees you as her protector.
1: Yeah.
0: She's in a swimming lesson with me.
1: Yeah.
0: If you're her protector, while she's doing the lesson, she'll never trust me as her protector, and it's vital that she sees me as the source.
1: Wow. What a swim teacher.
0: How good is that?
1: That's extraordinary.
0: Yes.
1: Yeah, wow, that's great.
0: I know.
1: Yeah, you should get her as a babysitter as well. Like, lock her in. Like, lock her down. Dude. Nanny, whatever.
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0: It's Will and Woody. Hope you're having a wonderful drive home, Woods. We're going to get out of here. We've had a great time.
1: Yeah.
0: Had a great time. You go home tonight.
1: Me.
0: We're just remarking on the fact that Verity is in cinemas giving away tickets. Dakota Johnson, Anne Hathaway, and Josh Hartnett.
1: My mum saw it at 9 a.m. on a Friday. Totally wild.
0: Real boomer movie, that one.
1: That is crazy, isn't it? Hit the early screening of Verity, and she loved it.
0: Oh, she loved it.
1: Absolutely. It's because she read the book, Colleen Hoover book. Yes, Annalise, what's going on?
2: I have a show note about Verity.
1: Please.
2: So, Woody, you'll love this. Verity is about a ghost, a woman who comes in to ghostwrite for this lady who is a massive author.
1: Yes, who ends up being in a wheelchair, so she can't finish the book, but she's still alive, Will. Go on.
2: Still alive. But what people fans think that Verity wasn't written by Colleen Hoover, but written by a ghostwriter and made it this big meta thing because it's so unlike all her other work. And I've actually seen it and I really enjoyed it. Like, it was actually, I've read the book and I really there liked it.
1: Mum said it was the best day of her life, which is hard to hear as her son. Anyway, we're going to get out of here. See you tomorrow.
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1: And the North Edge Northwest have taken out two of the three Tassie Top Tourist Town Awards for 2026.
0: To around the island state.
1: Tasmania's Education Union says more needs to be done to attract former teachers back into the profession.
0: And beyond.
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0: 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And maybe the one before that. Like opening an old photo album, but louder. The Throwback Lunch.
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1: And the North Edge Northwest have taken out two of their three Tassie Top Tourist Town Awards for 2026.
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0: Guys, these are the best bits from yesterday's show. Is that right? Or is it from the week?
1: Oh, what a show. Yesterday. My God.
0: Favorite thing.
1: I don't know who's picking the best
0: favorite
1: bits.
0: Thing.
1: Don't make me choose. I literally can't choose. It's like saying, who do you love more out of your two girls? Can't do it. Anyway, here are our best bits, by the way, from yesterday's show. Hope you enjoy them. It's Will and Woody. Take me for a ride, boy.
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5: 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Joe, you've picked a moment to step back into today.
6: Yes, and we've executed this moment twice, and I think you guys had even done it before I joined you. So this was the first thing that I ever got given on the Will and Woody show to work on and to produce for you guys.
5: Okay.
6: And I was actually a fan of it in previous radio lives too, when I had worked on other shows and I'd heard you had you do it, and I thought it was awesome.
5: Yeah.
6: And so the first bit of audio that I'll play you will take you back to earlier in the year when we did it for the second time.
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10: Michael, we're gonna take the frame. We're taking the frame.
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12: 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I'm excited. Thank you.
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9: a 2015 MacBook Pro. It's fully functional. It's a bit old, but it's fully functional.
8: 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That's 11 years old.
11: Joy, we're taking the laptop, my friend.
9: Amazing.
11: No worries at all. I think it's a great trade.
2: That might have been a backward step.
0: And then...
8: then upgraded to a vintage film camera.
13: We're going the camera, Sam. We're going the camera.
11: Sam, what did you pay for the camera in 1985?
14: About $200-$300 for it.
11: That's a good buy.
9: Got a couple of signed Taylor Swift CDs.
8: Here we go.
9: Two of them are from The Life of a Showgirl, and one of them is from the Tortured Poets collection.
11: Yvonne, what do you want to give us for the signed Taylor Swift CDs?
15: I've got this amazing snake, like it's a real python.
8: Cool.
15: And it's climbing up a real tree branch. 20 years ago, it was about $800, closer to $1,000.
8: Gee whiz.
11: That's worth $5,000 now.
13: Yvonne, we'll take the snake.
2: You're not taking it home, mate.
11: Just saying, I'll keep it warm.
8: And then suddenly, what do you want to give us, David?
16: I want to trade you some scratchies that I was told to buy from a psychic that I've seen at a market last week.
11: Whoa, unscratched, David?
2: Wow.
16: They're unscratched, yeah.
2: I think I know which one I want, and I think you know which one we want.
11: Should we say it at the same time?
2: Yeah, yeah.
11: Okay,
2: yeah,
11: three, two, one. Scratchies.
13: Yes!
11: Okay.
13: Big trade.
11: Hey, David, we want the scratchies, mate.
16: Yeah, sweet ass.
11: You've got a snake.
8: Do we scratch the scratchies?
11: Or do we leave them unscratched?
8: We're effectively saying, who wants a piece of paper?
2: What would you like to offer for the psychic-endorsed scratchies?
17: I've got a signed limited edition by Michael Goddard. It's actually from Las Vegas.
2: Oh, God.
17: Probably worth $3,000-$4,000 at least.
11: Lee, you've just got yourself a handful of scratchies, my friend.
8: A limited edition print by artist Michael Goddard.
2: Yeah, I don't know who that is.
11: But we swap that for,
2: drumroll please,
13: a diamond ring.
8: Unfortunately, though, it wasn't really the kind of ring Paris was looking for.
9: A big oval diamond.
8: Yeah, great.
11: Good, it's good to know.
8: So now we have to think outside the box. Or the packet.
2: Woody almost traded our ring for a potato chip that looked like a bird.
17: I pulled out a chip and it is in the shape of a bird. It's like Michelangelo etched it out himself.
11: I think deal. Because if it looks phenomenally like a bird, there are people that will want this. This is rare.
2: Reading a text here saying, you guys have plenty of time. Get more caller. Chip, no.
13: Now, just traded a lesser diamond ring for $9,000 worth of new outdoor pavers, Woods.
11: So trade with us.
2: If your engagement fell through and you want to renovate your yard.
11: Eliza,
18: You
11: have just informed us that you're keen on the tiles and pavers.
18: Yeah.
11: And you are offering us, and we've just seen a photo of this, an engagement ring.
18: Yeah.
11: Not.
18: I think it's a good deal.
11: But the relationship has broken down. And again, I'm really sorry to hear that. It must be hard because we're obviously talking very giddy and excited. But obviously, sorry about the breakdown of the relationship there, Eliza.
2: Yeah.
18: It's okay, I rang you. It's all good. That is true.
2: At the end of the day, you did call us.
11: Eliza, we'll make a trade.
13: We'll make the trade,
11: Eliza.
2: Anywhere from $10,000 to $35,000.
11: Holy! Paris's partner, who's also named Paris.
3: You've done it. This is unbelievable. Wow.
13: Well done, everyone. Well done, round of applause. Wow, what 3 weeks of trading. We could have a $30,000 exchange from a psychology textbook.
11: We're freaks of this.
13: From a psychology textbook.
11: I know, mate.
13: What it was.
11: Unbelievable. It's a great bit.
6: It's a great bit, but just reliving it, like, not to lift the veil too much on the secrets of commercial radio. God damn, it's so hard to execute from an off-air perspective. Like, the producers behind the scenes, you have people, like, reneging on deals, complaining because, like, it's just so hard.
11: The first time we did it, maybe I'll tell the story up next, but we ended up with a yacht, and what ended up happening to that yacht could never go on air. Until now. Let's go to a song. Let's go to a song.
13: Good time.
11: We'll
13: good
11: tell
13: time
11: the story
13: for
11: about what happened
13: what are
11: to
13: they
11: going to
13: do, Morris? It's Will and Woody.
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0: 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It's Will and Woody keeping you up.
1: Will and Woody, only 10 weeks of the show to go, so we're going back in the time machine, everyone.
2: We're going back.
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2: Going back in time.
4: You're telling me you built a time machine?
5: So we're talking about the swap meets that we've done on this show. I think we've done it 5 times. Over 8 years?
1: Oh, the brass love it.
6: Yeah, it's great.
1: Well, because it's free for starters. No dollars.
6: You're just swapping other people's stuff.
1: They're great story arcs.
6: I mean, training from a book
1: all the way to an engagement room, putting the proposal on, that was lovely.
6: And then 2025, we had Peanuts to Paris, which we don't probably need to play the montage that, as we heard in the last break, it is like 4.5, 5 minutes of audio. But it's same gist.
1: This one's only one minute, actually.
6: Oh, is that right?
5: Oh, yeah, play it.
1: What's this for? Which one was it?
7: Here's everything we've traded so far.
8: Chicken eggs.
9: A refrigerated dog water bottle.
1: It's a trade!
10: I want to trade a remote control tractor.
1: We're going to take the remote control tractor, mate.
11: I've got a 350 brand new surfboard in a thermo bag.
12: I have a kayak here that I want to get out of my garage.
1: Deal, Keegan!
12: A Hyundai Tucson, 2009. Oh. Got a name. Her name's Lucy.
1: Lucy, okay.
5: Wow.
1: You've got yourself a trade, mate.
13: My Jeep Grand Cherokee.
1: Here we go, another car.
13: Two return tickets to Japan. Not Paris, but close enough.
1: How much did you pay for the tickets to Japan?
13: We paid $1,600, including luggage.
1: Oh my god, we've gone backwards a lot.
14: I've got a motorcycle. It's called a Passo XF 300. It's brand new, baby.
1: Oh, wow.
5: Hey, Henry, we'll take the sexy motorbike, my friend.
7: And now we've got
15: 300,000 Virgin Australia points.
1: It goes to Paris, crazy.
5: Yeah. It really is an awesome bit.
6: It's so much fun and everyone gets involved, which is the best bit. Like,
5: yes.
6: Yeah.
1: Although, as you pointed out before, the big problem is that essentially the producers double as like a postal service and there's a lot of logistics. We actually end up, there's a mobility scooter here in the office, which has been here for 8 years. This is from our first swap 8 years ago.
6: Exactly.
1: It still works, by the way. That was a good trade. We just can't get out of here.
6: Well, we'll take that with us.
5: Well, yeah, bloody oath we will. We own that.
1: There was a surfboard kayak thing that was
6: here for ages.
1: Is it still here?
16: No, I think Huggy took that.
1: I love that.
6: I also learned early on to, like, I think I was trying really hard to actually facilitate the trades for the listeners because, obviously that's why everyone wants to get involved. But there comes a point where, like, you've got Jim calling you at 9 p.m. on a Friday being like, Jeep Cherokee. And you're like, brother, you know what? It's probably like a health and safety thing. It's a good thing you don't have it. Like, I don't know if it's going to blow up the first time you turn it on. Like, do you know what I mean?
5: It's a national show. Like, moving a Jeep Cherokee from one side of the country to the other side of the country.
6: Yeah. It's free for the business. So, like,
1: yeah, we've got no dollars.
6: The business is not paying
1: to move
6: for that.
1: Cars.
6: Yeah, no.
1: You're in logistics for, because we do it for a while.
6: Yeah.
1: It's a whole month.
6: Oh, like, even longer if it goes for that long. Like, we're kind of at the mercy of the bit. If it takes longer to actually
1: That's also a funny part of doing it is knowing, like, we get a great item come in and Woody and my eyes light up and then looking at you guys going, don't take that.
6: Don't take the car.
16: How much did it cost us to send a snake interstate?
6: Yeah, so the cost of the snake, I think although the listener told us it was worth a certain amount, I can't remember.
5: The listener said $800. They bought it for $800.
6: And then we got it valued and it was, I think, maybe like $250.
5: Yeah, it was
6: and
5: in pretty bad shape.
6: To cart it interstate, to get it from here to Queensland was, I think, like $2,500.
5: So it doesn't cost the company a thing.
6: Luckily, Glowbird, who we love so much, come on board.
1: We love
6: and give us a thing called a production budget, which helps us do those things.
5: But I did say before the song, there was our first ever swap meet ended in horrific areas. And we've never actually told this story on air, but
1: we were banned from telling this story on air. Maybe we still are, but I like where you're going.
5: I think we just have to. Everyone deserves to know. So effectively,
6: did they make you sign something saying you wouldn't tell it? Or
1: no, the content director just sat it down and said never mention that.
6: Oh well, he's gone now, so.
5: Exactly right.
6: Same as us.
1: Yeah.
5: Play on, baby. Yeah, we're all leaving. Play on. So we swapped from I think it was anti wrinkle cream.
1: Yep.
5: To a yacht.
1: Yeah.
5: Right. So we got the yacht, which was wild. Okay.
1: Not just any yacht, like a 40-foot yacht.
5: Yeah.
6: Yeah, that's insane.
1: Sitting in the Sydney Harbour.
5: I flew.
6: Yeah, and you guys are in Perth at this stage, right?
1: No, this is here.
6: This is out of here.
5: So I flew to go and see the yacht and then surprise you on the radio show.
1: Yeah, you called me from the yacht.
5: And I was nude on the yacht popping champagne. Like it was really, it was a great moment.
1: Yeah.
5: Anyway, I also realised that the yacht was in horrific shape. Like it had bird crap all over it. It was lucky that it wasn't sinking. Like it looked
6: as
5: awful.
6: The things that people are willing to give us often are, like in the worst condition. Yeah. Fair enough.
5: And so then I realised that, so I was celebrating obviously, and then the company realised that, okay, we've taken on board this yacht in a beautiful location. The mooring for the yacht was like a monthly fee of thousands of dollars.
6: Of course.
5: So that's why these people like couldn't believe it. They were like, we want to get rid of it because this is costing the family so much money, right?
1: Yeah.
5: So then all of a sudden the company was responsible for paying for this mooring. And then we were like, how do you even get rid of a boat? It's incredible.
1: And we tried to wiggle out of it, but I'm pretty sure he was a cop, wasn't he? The guy
5: he
1: was a cop.
5: We so found
1: he was
5: that like, out.
1: I'm a cop.
6: No, and, dice.
1: You've like made legal trade with me, and like no way.
6: Oh my god.
5: And he was like, where's my Volkswagen?
1: Yeah.
6: Oh my god, that is my worst nightmare.
1: Yeah.
6: No way.
5: So this is where things get interesting. So there was a little bit of brainstorming going on as to what we do with the yacht. And now I never saw this.
1: Yeah,
5: I didn't.
1: It's really good. Though.
5: I never saw this. But
6: you were involved in the brainstorming of what to do.
1: Or? No, it all happened offline, and it just went to ground for months.
6: Yeah,
1: like, and we found out that there were just high end conversations going on about this.
6: Yeah,
1: at the highest level.
6: Hilariously,
1: like the CEO being sat down, being like, "Look, the drive show is swapped for a yacht. We're hemorrhaging cash to keep this thing moored in the harbour. It barely floats. We need to do something with it."
6: Yeah.
5: Every time we brought it up, people would just like shush it off. Like, no, don't worry about the yacht. Don't worry about the yacht. It's all very confusing. Anyway, I think we got one particular person a little bit drunk one night, responsibly.
1: Yeah.
5: And then they revealed that apparently the yacht had been taken out into the deep blue sea and blown up.
6: And that's not a euphemism.
1: No.
5: They sank it. They sank it. It's the bottom of Davy Jones' locker.
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0: working, and they're working. It's Will and Woody keeping you up.
1: 10 weeks of the show to go, guys. So plenty of Can You Hear It?
2: Can you hear it? Can you hear it? Can you hear it?
3: All righty. Playing first up and back for a third time in 3 days is Chase. Chase, welcome back.
4: How are you, mate?
3: Mate, I'm good. Be honest, how much have you been practicing this game, given that the Harry Styles tickets have been stripped off you twice?
4: Well, I had a few beers last night, so hopefully that counts.
3: Okay. Were you were you closing your eyes and opening the can?
4: No, I wasn't, mate. But okay. Probably would have been a good idea, to be honest.
3: I think it definitely would have been. But look, let's see how you go. Can
4: I'm keen.
1: We know you can, Chase. I love that about you, mate. I love that about you.
3: Can number one, here it is.
4: Ooh. Is that soft drink?
1: Yes, Chase.
3: Good, Chase.
4: Oh, here we go.
3: Good. So it's worth mentioning, if people haven't heard Chase, 2 days in a row, he's got stranded on one can.
1: Yeah, he's got the one.
3: Still almost got the tickets from one can. Let's see if we can get you two, Chase. Here we go.
4: Let's go. Soft drink?
3: Chasey, my boy!
1: He's back.
4: Let's go.
3: Let's go. He's all back. Right. That's two cans. That's two cans in a row, Matt. Let's move straight onto the third can. Here we go.
4: Beer.
1: Chase.
3: Here we go.
1: Wow.
3: Here we go, Chase.
1: I mean, you've been listening to this a lot. You've had more chances to play this game than anyone else, so I'd be disappointed if you weren't doing well today, mate.
4: Oh, I appreciate it, lads.
3: Okay, here's can number four, and a very hard number to
1: beat. Can three, right?
3: I reckon. No, can four.
1: You're kidding.
3: Can four. And you're stuck on three there, Chase. You're stuck on three. Mate, it's a good number. It is a good number. It's going to be hard to beat. So someone has to get more than three to steal the Harry Styles tickets off you. The first up is Leanne. Leanne, can you do it?
5: Hopefully, yes. I'm all ready for it.
3: All right. Here's can one.
5: Beer.
3: Nice, Leanne.
1: Good for you, Leanne.
3: Really good.
1: Good for you.
3: Really good. Let's move on to can two.
5: Beer again.
3: Yes, good, Leanne. Oh, Chase.
5: Ooh.
3: Oh, Chase is feeling nervous. Okay. We're going to go to can number three. Leanne, let's go.
5: Soft drink.
3: Let's go to a song.
5: Oh, no.

0: Let's go to a song, Leanne.
1: Okay.
0: You've said soft drink. If you've got this correct, you'll be tied with Chase. And you'll only need one more to steal the Harry Styles tickets off him.
2: Ooh,
0: again.
1: Okay, let's do it.
2: Good luck, Leanne. Twill and Woody.
3: Get ready. 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

0: it's Will and Woody. I don't know why you'd be out. 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
1: Oh, it's a little in-betweener.
0: At this
1: little
0: point.
1: In-betweener. Thinking about what you want to order.
0: Yep.
1: Here's our best bits from yesterday's show. Enjoy, Will and Woody. See ya.

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0: Up late or up early? 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
1: Junior producer Annalise is in here for the second last time to talk all things generational. Losing it. I'm telling you, I'm losing it. I'm losing my powers.
2: It's a good time to lose.
1: I'm losing my powers. We're on the way out. A part of me is checked out and I can't stop it. It's strange.
2: That's fine, mate.
1: Anyway, look, Annalise is our producer. We just found out, by the way, if you're just joining us, the lovely Annalise has been on this show for 6 years. She's been in the studio probably proper for a couple of years, I'd say now. Oh, just a year, is it?
3: Yeah. Oh, no, like I've been sitting in the studio every day for
1: a long time now.
3: Yeah, like 6 months. But it feels like a long time.
1: It feels like a lot longer than that. Yeah. Anyway,
2: longer
1: look,
2: than that.
1: You've been a big part of the show.
3: Battle of the Gens I've been doing for a while.
1: For a very long time.
3: Yeah.
1: And we're super proud of you because you're going on to EP, the new breakfast show in Sydney on Kiss.
3: Yes.
1: Huge for you, AB.
3: Anyone has a room?
1: Bloody awesome.
3: Let me know.
1: They couldn't have picked a better person for the job. That was weird. We're doing Battle of the Gens, though, finding out which generation's most out of touch for the second last time. So you're a Gen Z-er.
3: Yes.
1: This is, Woods, we've got her on the Batman front. I think I almost want to let her go here because this is painful.
2: I want to give her one more chance to get them because it feels like you're close. So we've said to you, name three people who have played Batman. You obviously said Robert Pattinson.
3: Yeah.
2: Which is classic your generation to bring up him. He did do a great performance, but he is the most recent one. Name two more people who have played Batman.
3: I actually don't know it, but I know the movie, Batman Begins. Michael Caine's in it. Like, it's not Michael Caine, though.
2: Yeah, it does.
3: It's
2: he plays.
3: He's the assistant. Oh, no, that's Morgan Freeman. Isn't it Morgan Freeman in the movie?
1: Morgan Freeman's in it.
2: Is Lucius Fox. And Michael Caine
1: is Butler. Alfred.
3: Okay.
2: Any other guesses? Or are we going to go to the calls?
3: Go to the calls.
2: Let's go to Peter here. Lots of people have called up. Peter, give us the answer. Yeah. Two more people who have played Batman.
4: Christian Dill.
3: Christian Bale! Yes!
1: Oh, no. Christian Dill.
2: Christian Dill.
1: And who's the other one, Peter?
4: Oh,
1: Google come
3: it.
1: On.
3: Google it.
1: No, don't Google it. There's a very obvious one. Who did the sexy Batman with the nipples?
4: Sorry?
1: He lives in Italy now. He very famously
4: lives in Italy
1: on a lake. He's the Nespresso guy.
3: Oh, George Clooney.
1: George Clooney was in Batman Forever.
3: Really?
2: Yes.
1: Yeah, sure.
2: You
1: could have
2: said Ben Affleck. You could have said Michael Keaton.
3: Ben Affleck.
2: You could have said Adam
3: Michael
2: West.
3: Michael Keaton.
2: Yes.
3: I said
2: yes.
3: Michael Caine.
1: We know.
3: Yeah, he was in,
2: Michael's
3: he
2: a pretty
3: was
2: common
3: in Batman
2: name.
3: Begins.
2: So. Yeah. Okay, next question.
1: Okay, so earlier this year, Bonnie Tyler died.
3: Oh, yes.
1: Don't know.
2: Who's Bonnie Tyler?
1: I was like, singer. Okay, great. All right, so.
2: Could you name one of
1: what we've
2: songs?
1: Got? What? Yeah. Well, we're going to make it a bit easier for you.
3: Thank God.
1: We'll play you some Bonnie Tyler songs.
3: Okay, great.
1: And then you can just tell us what you think they are.
3: I feel like I will know them. They will probably have
1: They were big songs.
3: Yeah,
1: they were big songs. I got it.

0: I know it. It's in my skip list, though. So that, if that comes on, I usually skip.
1: Really? I love that
2: Jeez,
1: song.
2: Jeez, cop that, Bonnie.
1: Brassen. It was on the Special K ad for a long time. Brass in Pocket. Bonnie Tyler hit.
2: Mm-hmm.
1: Another Bonnie Tyler one for you.
0: And then Whitney Houston did a cover of it. So everyone thinks Whitney Houston's the OG, but really it's Bonnie Tyler.
1: There you go. Didn't know that.
2: I didn't know that either.
1: Time of your life. Time of your life, Bonnie Tyler.
0: No, that's I Will Always Love You. I've mucked it up.
1: You were talking about Dolly Parton.
0: I
1: Will Always Love You. Yeah.
0: I Will Always Love You with Dolly Parton. And Whitney Houston did a remake and everyone thought it was that. But the Whitney Houston one was... No, I'm in the world. Take me out. Go somewhere
2: else. I'd love to. I'd love to take you out of that world. Let's
1: name another Batman.
0: Michael Keaton.
2: We have another Bonnie Tyler.
1: Yeah, oh yeah.
2: There.
1: Another Bonnie Tyler.
0: Oh, yes.
2: Yes.
1: Yes.
0: Kids believing. What's this in? Dirty Dancing.
1: There's so many things that are incorrect right now.
0: Baby?
1: I'm struggling to hold on to reality. Okay. I just going to clear the air. None of them are Bonnie Tyler songs.
0: Oh, well. That's in Dirty Dancing, isn't it?
1: No, that's in Flashdance.
0: Oh.
1: Like, it's just, you're in it. You are in, the ground you're standing on is crumbling.
0: It's a dance movie.
1: Nothing is real. This is a Bonnie Tyler song.
0: Oh, now I'm only falling apart.
1: Now you have to sing the rest of it. Go for it.
0: Something I can do. Total eclipse of the heart.
1: She's got it. Well done. Wowee.
2: Finish on the line.
0: I liked Bonnie Tyler.
1: That was a train wreck.
0: Oh, yes, from Shrek. Hero to the end of the night. No. Gingerbread man's running. He's got to be strong and he's got to be fast. He falls into the moat of milk.
1: God.
2: Sydney Breakfast Show is going to be fine.
1: I was
2: going to
1: say the same thing.
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2: Going back in time.
4: You're telling me that you built a time machine?
1: Alrighty, so today, I mean, there's a lot of people we've interviewed over the years, Woods.
5: Do you want me to name a few? Olivia Rodrigo, Hugh Jackman.
1: I always love to
5: Zendaya,
1: know who you, I
5: Tom
1: always
5: Holland.
1: Love to know who you go to first. It's funny, isn't it?
5: Chris Hemsworth, multiple times.
1: Yeah.
6: Gaga.
5: Lady Gaga. We did Lady Gaga, yes.
1: Yeah.
5: James Blunt.
1: Adam Sandler.
5: Adam Sandler.
1: Zendaya.
5: That's my number one. Stephen Fry. Anya Taylor-Joy.
7: Drops off a bit there, didn't it?
1: She's a big deal.
5: She's a big deal.
1: It's no, funny though, the A-listers though, there is it Jennifer Lopez?
5: Oh, Lopez, yeah. We interviewed Lopez very early. Jason Segel, Emily Blunt.
1: Nice.
5: Interviewed them in person.
1: Anyway, look, we've done a few interviews. but so early on in our careers, what would happen is when you did an interview, you would go, keep in mind we've been doing this for 17 years, guys, believe it or not. Early on, if you got a big interview, you got flown. This is when there was money in the industry. You would get flown in to the place where the celebrity was doing a press junket and you'd sit down with them and you'd do the interview and then you'd get your SD cards and it was wild. It was like a full, it was like a movie set in and of itself, those rooms. Yeah. There'd be 10 people in the room plus Hugh Jackman and then you'd go to a hotel, you'd do the interview and you'd stand out the front and you'd weirdly hang out with all the other C-D-grade interviewers who were doing the chat, the other radio shows.
5: There'd be a room of encouchement as well.
1: Yeah.
5: Like you had like little snacks and drinks and it was the dream. Yeah. It was awesome.
1: The snacks. Yeah, the
5: I
1: snacks
5: loved
1: were good.
5: The snacks.
1: Yeah, the snacks were good. But then more recently, there's been, there's less and less money. And then also when COVID happened, everyone just sort of realized, well, hang on a second, we can do all our interviews from our bedroom and we're just going to do Zoom junkets where rather than having a green room with snacks, you got put in a waiting room and you had no control over when the interview would be. And then more often than not, if you got a big interview, which you and I always said yes to because we were just lucky if Kyle and Jackie O didn't do it, we would go, great, we'll do the interview. But it would be at the ones that Kyle and Jackie O never did was always like 1 o'clock in the morning.
5: That's right. So we'd be, you know, keen beans. We're like, 100%, 1 a.m. So we'd rock up at 1 a.m. And when I say rock up, we'd go to your house often. And we'd record from your house and they'd just be, we'd enter the room.
1: Yeah.
5: And almost every single
1: into the
5: time.
1: Into the Zoom waiting room.
5: Yep. So we're talking to like a person from Universal Pictures or Sony or whatever.
1: Or now they've got production companies that run the Zooms. Because it's not even the production company that run it. It's a company that they hire to then do this mass Zoom conference.
5: But we see people in there from like Korea, from Japan, from England. I don't know why I'm naming those countries. Anyway, every single time we'd go into it, they'd go, oh, hi, Will and Woody, how are you going? Listen, we're running about 45 minutes late. I hope you're okay. And often our position was 5 minutes. It was like a 5 minute interview as well. We're running 45 minutes late. That's totally fine. This happened on a Friday night for you and me when we were due to interview Rami Malek.
1: Yes, for the new James Bond. We didn't get Daniel Craig.
5: No, we pitched for
1: him. Pitched hard.
5: We didn't get Daniel Craig, but we did get Rami Malek, right? Mm. Now, you and I, because we were told it was going to be a 45-minute delay, we said, hey, we'll have one drink.
1: This is also 5 years ago before we had kids.
5: Yes.
1: It's a Friday night. We've got no children.
5: You mixed me up a Negroni. Responsibly, but my word was it stiff. I think you stuffed up the measurements a little bit. So I was feeling a little bit dizzy beforehand. And then all of a sudden, the woman in the waiting room informs us of this.
8: So you guys will be in next with Rami and Lashana. So it's just a 5 minute wait now.
9: Outstanding. Thank you.
8: Thank you.
10: Oh, we got Lashana. Rami and Lashana.
11: You're kidding.
10: I'm not kidding.
11: Lashana Lynch.
10: Who is that?
11: No idea.
10: It's the new 007.
8: Jason, we're sending you through now with Carrie.
10: Are you muted?
9: Thank you.
8: Thank you.
11: Yeah.
12: I was recording though.
5: So we didn't know who Lashana Lynch was.
1: We're so drunk.
5: You can hear that we're a bit delirious.
1: I can't believe that.
5: To further prove the point that we were a little bit delirious and I think that Negroni was far too stiff. I saw Dickie Wilkins in the waiting room. And the big thing, like the ethical thing to do in these waiting rooms is don't talk because there's, you know, 40 people there waiting for the interview. So everyone's got their mics muted.
1: Yeah, that's decor. That's like industry standard. Yeah.
5: But I felt compelled to say something to Dickie Wilkins.
9: Dicky, I'm a massive fan. That's all I want to say. Sorry, Priyanka.
3: Woody, good to see you, bro. Just shave your armpits.
5: It's like, shave your armpits. What is I think I was wearing a singlet, which is outrageous.
1: Are you kidding?
5: Yeah, and I lifted my arms. Oh, my he said, God. Shave your armpits.
1: Keep in mind, that's in a waiting room with like 80 other people across the international media. All right.
5: Yeah.
1: The great news is we have the audio from the chat with Rami. And as you just heard, a woman we had not prepped for and had no idea we were going to be interviewing Tuna Granny's Deep.
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6: tonight. Do it again. Hey, we've made a playlist just for you. Turn up the Northwest Coast's favourite hits. The best. 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

0: 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It was almost love.
1: 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It's Will and Woody keeping you up.
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3: We're going back.
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3: Going back in time.
5: You're telling me that you built a time machine?
2: Oh, my God. Okay. This is actually hard to replay. Like, it's fun, but it's difficult. We're interviewing Rami Malek.
6: Yes.
2: It's 1 o'clock in the morning.
6: Yep.
2: It's a Friday night.
6: Yep.
2: It's a Zoom junket. You and I don't have kids. This is 5 years ago. So we've both had a couple of drinks responsibly.
6: Yes. I think someone stuffed the measurements on those drinks, though. Not going to name names.
2: Yes.
6: But we were at your house.
2: Now, we think we're interviewing Rami Malek. That's yes. what we're going in with. That's what we've prepped for. I think we should probably play this again. This is the moment when we find out something extra.
7: So you guys will be in next with Rami and Lashana. So it's just a 5 minute wait now.
8: Outstanding. Thank you.
7: Thank you.
9: Oh, we got Lashana. Rami and Lashana.
10: You're kidding.
9: I'm not kidding.
10: Lashana Lynch.
9: Who is that? No idea.
2: Okay, that's the play. Yeah, that's the setup.
6: Yeah.
2: There's the context. Now, I haven't actually heard this audio, but I do know the way this interview goes. How long is this button pusher, Tommy?
11: We've got 2 minutes here. This is like the final 2 minutes of the interview, and what happens at the end kind of turns to chaos.
2: Yeah, well, that doesn't surprise me.
6: That's a shock to nobody.
2: I think we were so conscious about asking Lashana questions that we asked her two or three
6: early
2: on.
6: We did a quick Google search. I actually think, and again, I don't think this is in the audio, but I think I actually asked the question of, so out of your two characters, who do you think would win in a fight?
10: Yeah. Was it hard playing a villain for somebody that you probably loved growing up?
12: That's an excellent question, actually.
10: Thank you.
12: No, because at the end of the day, I looked at it as to just go toe-to-toe with him is something mm-hmm. that I have to, you know, have a certain amount of resolve for. So shooting with him on set, I looked at him and I go, oh shit, that's James Bond.
10: Yeah. Also, just on the shooting in the movie, guys, we heard a rumor that because of COVID, because James Bond's so fashionable and current and stuff, that there was a big block in the middle and then you had to reshoot a whole bunch of stuff to make all the fashion and brands and stuff up to date. Is that true?
7: Oh.
12: Did you hear that?
7: No, did you?
12: I heard it too, but I can't verify that. No one's... I'll ask Barbara that and get back to you. But, you know, you've seen the way he looks in the trailer, right? Facial scarring.
13: That's something that may compensate. You've seen the way we can still feel elegant, but we can still feel powerful. That kind of...
14: We have a huge freeze issue right there.
6: Right. And sorry about that.
15: I think we're going to have to get you to drop off and rejoin, actually. I'll send somebody to sort
6: that out. I don't know what's going on. So that was our chat. I'm going to say that was our end, by the way, that caused the huge dropout.
2: Definitely. I'm pretty sure we were hotspotting the internet. Oh, wow. By the way, Rami Malek villain is awful in that movie. Just do
6: wow. It. Why didn't you tell that?
2: One of the worst. Why hadn't seen the film yet?
6: That is true.
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1: 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TikTok, obviously a massive song. 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
1: And the North Edge Northwest have taken out two of the three Tassie Top Tourist Town Awards for 2026.
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1: Tasmania's Education Union says more needs to be done to attract former teachers back into the profession.
0: And beyond.
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6: Good morning, I'm Jane Drew. A shift in Australia's rental market, but first in local news. Nurses and midwives walked off the job at the LGH yesterday amid a statewide campaign calling for better conditions and an overdue offer from the government. The ANMF's Emily Shepherd says it's a last resort.
7: Our members don't take lightly that they feel that they've been left no other option but to take strike action to force the government to the negotiating table to actually provide an offer to them for their replacement agreement. We've been in negotiations since March this year.
6: Strike action will move to the Northwest Regional and Mersey Community Hospitals today. Meantime, the coast's only public mental health unit could be back online in a number of weeks following an alleged arson event in September. The Advocate reports the Spencer Clinic is set for a partial demolition, with the rest of the building to be restored and returned to use. Health Minister Bridget Archer saying the plan will see 15 out of the 19 beds returned to the Northwest Regional Hospital by the end of November, while the Northwest Private Hospital will continue to be used. Tasmania's bird flu events remain at 46 as surveillance and testing continues across the state. The Department of Natural Resources and Environment says the risk to the general public is still low, but the dead birds and other wildlife shouldn't be touched. Tasmania's commercial and domestic poultry remains free of the H5 strain, and there's been no mass mortalities in the state. Anyone who sees a sick or dead bird is encouraged to report it online and upload photos. Checking sport, and Jack Jumpers point guard Taron Armstrong says he's not the same player he was when he played for the Cairns Taipans. The 24-year-old from Burnie has had a dream start to the season, averaging 20 points, 5 assists and 2.8 rebounds across the opening 4 matches.
8: You know, I had 3 months where, you know, I worked on a lot of different things, and especially the mid-range was an area I wasn't really scoring in during my time at Cairns, and now it's like I feel comfortable getting to anywhere on the floor.
6: The Jack Jumpers are off to Wollongong this morning ahead of their clash with the Illawarra Hawks

0: tomorrow.
1: Hi, I'm Harrison Preeb. Rental growth is flatlining across most of Australia's capital cities, despite still having some of the tightest rental markets in the country. New data from Domain finding tenants' capacity to absorb further rent increases are the greatest constraint for rental growth. Chief Economist Nicola Powell says it's surprising to see rent stall.
2: It is quite unusual because we still have low vacancy rates across all of our major capital cities, so it's unusual to see rents stall or flatline or fall when we've got vacancy rates still so low.
1: Former Bachelor star Sam Ward will front court on the Sunshine Coast today after he was arrested on domestic violence charges at the weekend. The fitness influencer was terminated by his company yesterday in the wake of the allegations and remains in custody after he was denied bail. A quick check of other news this morning. More vigils held across Australia to mark the third anniversary of the October 7 Hamas attacks on Israel. And there's been another aftershock from the Melbourne earthquake from last Saturday morning.
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1: Australia considering a shake-up to its bowling units ahead of tomorrow's first test against South Africa. Kingsmead expected to offer a spin-friendly pitch, which could see Matt Kuhneman replace one of the Aussie quicks to partner with Nathan Lyon. In AFL, Hawthorn's Adrian Schubert expected to make a call today on whether he'll push for a trade to the Suns. And Brody Kostecki has a milestone in his sights at Mount Panorama. The West Aussie looking to set a record with the fourth consecutive pole position for the Bathurst 1000. Drivers will be out on track for practice this afternoon.
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7: Out across the coast today, partly cloudy, a little bit of wind as well, nothing too serious though. Tomorrow, 17 degrees, partly cloudy again, and Saturday, 18 degrees, showers easing, partly cloudy.
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7: Good morning, it's the morning crew, Ben and Nathan, asking today what in a mixed bag of lollies are you reaching for first? 1300 625 922.
8: I think we should establish what's in the bag too.
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1: How was your Wednesday?
2: Wednesday was good.
1: Did you have anything fun?
2: What did I do Wednesday?
1: That was yesterday, in case you weren't.
2: It's true. 3 days of the week, 3 days in the gym so far, coming along nicely. That's good.
1: You're still going to have rest days, dude. For example, I've been taking very good rest days.
2: Exactly. I haven't been taking rest days. I just wanted to go relatively, like, I'm changing it up a little bit. It was mostly just, like, cardio and kind of, like, some pushing rather than pulling kind of stuff yesterday. What else did we do?
1: Well, I ended up having a nap.
2: Good, man. Actually, yeah, I managed one of those, too. It was the YFCC Youth Awards. Yeah, we'll go back to that.
1: Yeah, great.
2: Yeah, totally.
1: I just, you know, I wasn't going to. I was going to, and then I wasn't going to, and then I did.
2: Yep.
1: Oh, it was way later than I was intending to be.
2: A bit debatable. What time did you get in? Time did you get out?
1: I usually try and have a nap. If I'm going to have a nap, I want to have about 12 or 1 o'clock. I want to get it pretty close to smack bang center of the day. Get myself reset and back on for my afternoon.
2: Exactly. Like, that's, I haven't quite managed how to do that yet. If I'm going to sleep, I'm usually waking up at like 3 or 4, and you're already in the middle of the afternoon. If I could be like, go home, go to sleep, wake up, and be out at 1:30 or 2, then still feel like you're the rest of the day.
1: I set alarms when I'm having a nap. I set alarms.
2: Yeah.
1: But yesterday, didn't fall asleep until like 4 o'clock.
2: Okay, that's getting late. It's a little bit late for a nap. That's cool. Did you get to sleep afterwards?
1: Yeah, cool. Yeah, no issues.
2: Man's tired.
1: Trust me, we are hopefully not as tired anymore.
2: Yeah, was tired yesterday, but he's got it sorted.
1: Yeah, yeah.
2: I'm feeling pretty good. We're, 8 days into sober October. Props to everyone who's given it a razz. Starting to feel a little bit clearer, a little bit more gooder. And the YFCC Youth Awards yesterday was a fantastic way to do it. So I stuck around, and yeah, it was the most well-attended one that I've ever seen. There was about 200 people in the Market Square Pavilion, 46 nominations, loads and loads of legends. The schools are getting involved. Like, there's a lot of like teachers submitting nominations for their students, which is really, really cool. And had some amazing winners. All the local bigwigs, most of the local bigwigs were there, and it was really cool to see. So who was there?
1: Massive congratulations to all of our winners for that, and a massive thank you to all the people that got along to that one as well.
2: Basically, yeah. What was really nicely said was, oh mate, Damo from YFCC, he said, look, we normally start this off by mentioning all the dignitaries in the room, because there's a couple of mayors and lots of local politicians and stuff like that. He said, most events you go to, they name them and thank them for coming along. But he said, the real heroes today are the nominees for the award. So we're just going to talk about them instead.
1: Yeah, and you said, I would have liked to shout out.

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4: 619, going for a top of 15 across the coast today and partly cloudy. And the question today is, what's your go-to lolly, essentially? 1300 655 922.
5: Love to see that this has gone off on Facebook in terms of comments.
4: Yeah, first time I've seen a comment from my cousin as well.
5: Fantastic. We are getting further out there.
4: Yeah.
5: Was that one of the cousins you were buying the cool mints for?
4: No.
5: I saw some in the shop yesterday and I was like, that is so messed up.
4: CFM.

0: 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Bit of the Backstreet Boys there.
1: Don't want to give too much away, but they maybe make you return a little bit later on in the show in our first bit, last bit.
2: Oh, I thought, oh, okay.
1: Now, the question on
2: I thought you meant they're like Backstreet Boys are like touring again.
1: No, I don't believe so. The question today is all about lollies.
2: Yeah. Okay, so first up, you a big lolly guy?
1: You were trying to set parameters on this earlier, and it got me confused, to be honest with you. But look, yeah, occasionally. It depends on the day. I used to be more of a lolly guy growing up. Now what I'll do is, it's terrible, but I'll see like Killer Pythons on special, like $2 for the bag. I'll be like, yeah, get that. And then for that week, I will eat like a Killer Python every day until they're all gone, and then I won't eat lollies for another 2 months.
2: Yeah, so not really a lolly guy these days.
1: I just try and, you know, everything in moderation.
2: Exactly.
1: I'm really bad at self-control. Really bad at self-control.
2: I think that sounds pretty good at self-control. Like, cool, I'm going to eat one a day until they're gone and then not do it for 6 months. That's not bad.
1: If I see something in front of me that's free, I'm not going to. So I try and take myself out of that situation.
2: I feel you.
1: Like, I've been looking after a colleague's house, and they're like, hey, whatever's in the cupboard, if you'd like something, go for it.
2: What do you do in that situation?
1: I've got the fun-sized Snickers and...
2: Oh, they're for eating.
1: Basically, every time I'm going through, I'm just like, yeah, I'll pop one of them down. And I'm like, it's a third of my daily sugar intake. That's fine.
2: I struggle. I mean, the tricky thing is, they're just like, you can help yourself to whatever you want. I'm like, so can I just like eat this whole jar of seeded mustard with a spoon? Is that what you mean by like, I need clearer parameters? Which is why I was...
1: I don't think anybody... If anybody ever tells you can have anything in the fridge, I don't think anybody's imagining you fanging down a full jar of mustard. What is... I love you. What is wrong with you, son?
2: I really like condiments. And I'm pretty into lollies. So eating a bag of snakes and not eating it again for 6 months, I'd probably describe you as not like a passionate, dedicated... Like lolly stand so much anymore as we were as young people. I like a lolly. I don't eat them every day or nothing, but I'm like, some people can go their entire lives. They're like, yeah, that's for kids. I'm like, but I like them.
1: You tried to add this parameter, like, and we need to discuss what's in the mixed bag.
2: Yeah, totally. Exactly. So a mixed bag, I think we're talking about, we can talk about any lollies, but I'm thinking like your traditional mixed lollies from the shop.
1: But yeah, I'm envisioning is basically what lolly you're going for. But a lot of people have interpreted on that lines with like either a retro or a full party mix.
2: That's what I'm thinking. Like, yeah. Technically, we started this off by talking about a full lolly shop where they've got everything that Willy Wonka could possibly imagine.
1: Yeah.
2: And yeah, I'll take anything from there, but I'm kind of just like, it's kind of like a box of favourites. You know, there's like 12 different standard ones or something like that, you know? So that's kind of what I'm after. So I'll establish it. List so what? Off. You got a freckle. You got a snake, you got a black cat, you've got a banana.
1: Jelly baby.
2: You've got a milk bottle, pineapple. Maybe a Jaffa. Best till last, baby. I love me a pineapple.
1: Yeah, the teeth.
2: Yes, I remember. I don't like the mint teeth, for example.
1: You're wrong.
2: Really?
1: Mint teeth is a very passionate subject for me.
2: That's super interesting. I like the teeth if they're not minty. And so you've said two mint flavoured lollies out of the gate that you're passionate about.
1: I like mint.
2: You do. Did you like the mint leaves?
1: Yeah. And not that it's the same, obviously very different. Raspberries?
2: Yeah.
1: Oh, yeah.
2: Oh, yeah, absolutely. So for me, as a kid, raspberry number one until I discovered the pineapple. That's one and two for me.
1: Big fruit guy over
2: here. Big fruit guy over here.
1: Strawberries and cream? This isn't me asking your opinion. I'm just saying this is in the mixed bag.
2: That is in the mixed bag. Yeah, we're just establishing. That's right.
1: To go.
2: That's right. Which, yeah, so strawberries and cream is in the mix. A cheeky.
1: See, I feel like I've forgotten what a cheeky is. The chocolate.
2: Their
1: one,
2: name's
1: right?
2: changed. They were Chicos.
1: Is they're the chocolatey ones, but they're supposed to be
2: what
1: chocolate.
2: What flavor are they? I have no idea what flavor those things are, but they are amazing.
1: I'm going to Google.
2: What flavor is a cheeky?
1: It's a cheeky. Femme. Chocolate, vanilla, almond and cocoa. It sucks, man. They suck.
2: Really? You're going to go for a mint leaf over a cheeky?
1: Yeah, every day, brother. Every day.
2: See, technically, this would make us mortal enemies. But alternatively, it makes us the perfect people to share a bag of lollies.
1: Exactly. 1-300-655-922. What is the lolly that you're reaching for first in your lolly bag?

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14: Good morning, I'm Jane Drew. Nurses and midwives across the Northwest Regional and Mersey hospitals will take strike action today as part of a rolling statewide campaign calling for better conditions and an overdue offer. The ANMF's Emily Shepherd says ratios continue to be a sticking point.
15: We hear that one of the reasons why that offer was held up is because of the fact that ratios, which were committed to by the government to working through with the ANMF and other unions to develop a model around that work, hasn't taken place in the 4 years since it was agreed. And now that's holding up an offer in this EBA.
14: A chef who stored drugs in his shed in Circular Head has been handed a jail sentence. The Advocate reports the 34-year-old man previously pled guilty to a charge of trafficking for his role in holding the illicit substances over a period in 2025 and acting as a distribution point for couriers who would then sell across Smithton, Stanley, Glenorchy and Perth. The justice presiding over the matter said the man helped traffic 4,500 grams of coke and ice, equating to a street value of roughly $2 million. $1 million. He was sentenced to 4 years and 3 months. Good news for recreational fishers with an early start to the season for all areas outside the East Coast Stock Rebuilding Zone. It will now open on October 31, meaning those who get Recreation Day public holiday on November 2nd will be able to take advantage. The state government announcement slammed by Independent MP Peter George, who says it also coincides with salmon farmers dosing diseased fish with antibiotics earlier than normal, and that the irony won't be lost on recreational fishers. The East Coast Stock Rebuilding Zone will open on December 5. And checking sport, Jack Jumpers' Taryn Armstrong says he's a big believer in constant improvement. The 24-year-old from Burnie has had a fairy tale start to the season, averaging 20 points. The point guard says he's a completely different player to when he played for the Cairns Taipans.
0: I feel like even if you evaluate my game in 4 games, you would see I'm completely different and more capable than I was in Cairns. And a large part of that was, you know, this previous off-season.
14: The Jack Jumpers are Wollongong bound this morning. They'll take on the Illawarra Hawks tomorrow.
16: Hi, I'm Harrison Preeve. Fresh details have emerged about the Fly Dubai co-pilot accused of trying to hijack a passenger jet bound for Israel. The Nine Papers have scraped his social media accounts in which he's described his golden years in Australia, in which he studied at Melbourne's RMIT before later training as a pilot overseas. Fitness influencer and former reality TV star Sam Wood will appear in court today after he was charged with domestic violence offences in Noosa. The 46-year-old has been in custody since Saturday night, with his company 28 by Sam Wood officially terminating his commercial arrangements yesterday. At least 24 people have been killed in the latest wave of Russian airstrikes across Ukraine. An apartment block east of Kyiv was hit, with rescue teams pulling bodies from the rubble. And Perth Zoo is mourning the death of one of the oldest Sumatran orangutans. 56-year-old Puteri was the first orangutan born at the zoo and helped shape global conservation efforts for the critically endangered species.
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16: Nick Batterson is in contention for a remarkable test appearance against South Africa in Durban. The 34-year-old hasn't played a first-class match since last March after undergoing chemo for testicular cancer, but could replace the injured all-rounder Cam Green. Fremantle's Patrick Voss says Wolfie time is not to blame for the Dockers' grand final loss. The forward telling News Corp he refuses to believe the crowd activation led to the Lions' comeback. And in the NBL, Melbourne United's notched a 96-91 win over the Adelaide 36ers. And that's the latest in news and sport.
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17: Got ourselves for a top of 15 across the coast today. Partly cloudy and a little bit of wind tomorrow, 17 degrees. Partly cloudy as well. And Saturday is going to be 18 degrees. Showers easing as the day continues. At the second in Devonport, 4 degrees. Burnie at 8. Smithton, Stanley, 11 degrees. Sheffield, same situation as Devonport. Currently sat at 4 degrees. 1300 655 922. What's your favourite lolly? What lolly are you grabbing for first in the mixed bag?

0: SAFM morning crew, Ben and Nathan.
1: We wrapping snakes around our fingers.
0: Sure, whatever you say, babes.
1: The longer the python, the more fingers you can wrap it around.
0: Yeah, what's your favourite lolly? What's your go-to lolly in the lolly bag? I've gotten a text from my dad. Now, Dad, love you. You've broken the rules a little bit here.
1: Okay.
0: Because he's given me a few that are absolutely on brand here. Raspberries, strawberries and cream.
1: Yep.
0: But his rule, they've got to be Allen's. Absolutely on the mark.
1: Great. Fair enough. I'm prepared for a bit of elitism. That's okay.
0: Now, Dad, you then said you're currently binging on caramel koalas and violet crumble bite sides. Now, I understand that's probably in response to me saying I've been eating a lot of Snickers from my colleague's place, but these are not included
1: upside down
0: in a mixed bag. They are not included in the mixed bag.
1: Nor are they Allen's.
0: No, well, yeah, touche. So you can jump into the conversation, CFM Devonport, CFM Burnie on Facey and Insty, or you can give us a call, 1-300-655-922.
1: I think, judging by the comments...
0: Yep.
1: People have understood the assignment. You can tell the people... Ooh. There's a couple of people in here. Oh, I don't know about that.
0: When I put the question, I was like, and who actually likes black cats? The answer is a lot of people.
1: Yeah, that's what I mean. I'm like, there's some serious red flags, or should we say black flags, going on here. Marie Armstrong, big jelly. I was about to say jellyfish. Why? Licorice Stan. Black jelly beans or black cats? Really?
0: Yeah, nah, just...
1: Katha says black cat. She said cheekies, which I absolutely rate. Okay, so here's Donna Reed, right? Black cats and spearmint leaves. Guys, do you even like fun? We all have different tastes, but spearmint leaves?
0: No, I love that that's the thing you've got a problem with. Spearmint leaves are least, fantastic food.
1: They're like the least fun lolly next to a black cat.
0: Excuse you.
1: See, I kind of functionally disagree... with Debbie Lee here, she said milk bottles and race cars. See, I don't complain about a milk bottle, but the race car and the strawberry and cream, it's got the beautiful jelly lolly on top, and then it's just got this milky junk attached to it. It's like, do you really want the strawberry and cream over the raspberry? Do you like the cream?

0: At the CFM Morning Crew, it's that age-old question. What's in the box?
1: 1-300-655-922 if you know what's in the box. 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
2: Let's see whose brains are functioning this hour of the morning. Clue number one. The first human-created one of these was made in the 1950s.
1: Mm-hmm.
2: So not a pyramid, not Stonehenge. There was a great race involved. And these things, they can be the size of a basketball or the size of a football field or anywhere in between. 1950s was the first human-created one. There was a great race involved, and they can be the size of a basketball, the size of a football field, or anything in between.
1: All right, 1-300-655-922 if you know what's in the box. I certainly don't.
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11: Box. 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In the box.
0: What's in the box? In the box. What's in the box today? At the CFM Morning Crew, it's that age-old question. What's in the box?
1: 1300 655 922. If you can tell us what's in the box, get yourself in the running for our weekly goodie bag. You also get yourself in the running for $1,000 to spend at Truscott's Tyre Solution.
2: Ben and Nathan, the morning crew on CFM, purveyors of fine boxes since 2026 and items within them.
1: 1300 655 922, which is exactly how Jill has gotten in contact this morning. Good morning, Jill.
12: Good morning.
2: Good morning, Jill.
1: A whole bunch of clues. You know the drill. Once you know it, you say your name.
2: It's not a drill, though. Sorry, that's an extra clue. It's not a drill.
1: All right, go ahead.
2: The first human-created one of these was in the 1950s. There was a great race involved, and they can be the size of a basketball or the size of a football field. The natural ones have or are referred to as bodies. The name that we call this thing also refers to any naturally occurring versions, which will make sense a little bit more once you hear it. There are over 10,000 human-created ones of these. We use them for communication, observation, navigation, and scientific research. They do not need engines to move, and they move very fast.
12: Oh, no idea.
2: They can do a lap of the Earth in 90 minutes.
1: Ben?
2: Ben.
1: I feel like this is a very abstract one. Are you saying like a satellite?
2: Yes, there is a satellite in the box today. Ta-da!
12: Well done, Ben.
1: Thank you, Joe. I appreciate it.
2: It turns out that a satellite is not just what we would call a satellite. Anything that moves in an elliptical orbit, so like asteroids and stuff, they're all satellites. Sure. Anything that orbits via gravity or whatever, Andrew would be able to tell us properly. The natural, yeah. So they're referred to as celestial bodies. So that's why the natural ones got bodies. And the final clue was the name. Does the name Sputnik ring a bell?
1: Right, well, I feel like I've gotten lucky there, but we'll still, of course, chuck you in all the drawers and stuff. And until next time, Jill.
2: You're legend.
12: All right, thank you.
1: I'm a massive winner.
2: You are a massive winner. That's what we've learned from this.
1: I think that's what people were yelling at me out of the side of their car, that I've got a massive winner.
2: Yeah, exactly.
1: Yeah, you are a massive winner. 1300 655 922 if you ever want to get involved with this. Your chance to get $1,000 at Truscott's.

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1: Good morning, I'm Jane Drew. It could just be a matter of weeks before the doors swing back open on the coast's only public mental health facility. It comes after an alleged arson incident in September rendered the 19-bed unit unusable. According to the Advocate, Health Minister Bridget Archer revealed the Spencer Clinic is set for a partial demolition, with the rest of the building to be restored and returned to use. 15 places could be back by the end of November, with 4 to be high dependency, which is an extra place for that level. Stop work action hit the LGH yesterday, with nurses and midwives in the Northwest to follow in their footsteps today as they call for greater support to do their jobs. The ANMF's Emily Shepherd urging the government to come to the table with an offer or risk further strike action.
2: The reality is, if the government continues to ignore nurses and midwives and their absolute need for improved conditions and entitlements to improve not only their working environment, but also the health system, then our members will be left with no other option but to continue industrial action and escalate that action.
1: Household spending continues to rise in Tasmania as Hobart recorded the highest inflation in the nation. The Bureau of Statistics says the data is based on bank and supermarket transactions, as well as new vehicle sales, and shows that Tasmanian household spending increased by 0.6% compared to July and 7.6% in the 12 months. A man who agreed to use his circular head shed to store illegal drugs will spend at least the next year and a half behind bars. The Advocate reports the 34-year-old chef had previously pled guilty to a charge of trafficking for his role in holding illicit substances over a period in 2025 and acting as a distribution point for couriers who would then sell across Smithton, Stanley, Glenorchy and Perth. The statewide police investigation leading to a number of people being charged. Checking sport, and the Tasmanian Jack Jumpers are Wollongong bound this morning. The side flying out ahead of tomorrow night's clash with the Illawarra Hawks. Assistant coach Jared Weeks said the Hawks were known to thrive on home soil.
3: Yeah, I mean, they got some great players. They're obviously very dynamic at home. They shot the ball very well against Adelaide in their last home game, so probably look for them to do that.
1: I'm Jane Drew, and that's the latest in local.
4: Hi, I'm Harrison Preeve. Australia might be facing a rental shortage, but new data from Domain reveals capital city rents have stalled. The real estate platform releasing its September quarter report, finding Brisbane, Adelaide and Perth recorded flat rents, while Sydney and Canberra recorded a decline. Meanwhile, mortgage holders are being warned another rate hike is plausible, but far from certain. The prediction comes from leading economist and former Reserve Bank board member, Professor Ian Harper. He's told the ABC the essence of the inflation problem is that demand is running ahead of supply.
5: If we make the market more competitive and more responsive, the likelihood is that productivity would pick up, and that makes it easier to achieve inflation.
4: And the World Health Organization warning against using surgery and weight loss drugs to tackle obesity in children. Healthy eating, physical activity and behaviour change still seen as the best ways for young people to manage their weight. The WHO says operations and medicine should only be considered for older children as a last resort.
0: Latest in sports news from cfmtas.com.au.
4: Let's start with AFL. Nick Blakey looks increasingly likely to leave Sydney. The suspended Swans player set to meet with Geelong today. The Roosters have continued their NRL Premiership celebrations following last night's Jack Gibson medal. Nefahu White took home the club's best and fairest, thanking his family, while Herbie Farnworth collected the Player of the Year at the Dolphins BNF. And South Australia's 1-4 heading into day 2 of its Sheffield Shield clash against Victoria, after rolling the Vicks for 244. And that's the latest in news and sport.
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9: 15's our top end across the coast today, partly cloudy. Looking forward to tomorrow, fairly similar, 17 degrees again, partly cloudy. Saturday, showers easing as the day goes on, partly cloudy for your afternoon, and the rain mainly falling, I suppose, up to around about 10 o'clock, which should hopefully mean that we need a tulip festival is nice and beautiful still.
10: It's 5 degrees in Devonport and my weather is too cold. It's 11 degrees in Smithton and my weather isn't too hot, but it's 8 degrees in Burnie right now and my weather is just right.
9: 1300 655 922.
10: The weather can be a Goldilocks situation.
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0: along the northwest coast. 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
1: 1300 655 922. What's your favourite lolly in the lolly bag? Let us know.
2: I just want to say there's no wrong answers to this, but absolutely there is.
1: I hosted trivia last night.
2: Yeah, it's Wednesday.
1: And I apologise because sometimes people say things before thinking. And last night I did that.
2: Oh, you did that in front of an audience into a microphone.
1: I apologise.
2: It's kind of our whole show.
1: So what happened was the question was about Indiana Jones. It's like, hey.
2: Okay, cool.
1: What type of hat does Indiana Jones wear? And me, trying to be funny, making a joke about our princess, I was like, ha ha ha. Not a fedora. Yeah, it's a fedora.
2: Got him.
1: Whoops. Sorry, guys. Apologies.
2: Really could have had the Indiana Jones music for this.
1: Music. I don't think they hated me. If they did, oh well, life goes on. And I've now joined a trivia team myself, apparently, from that. One of our good friend of the show, Chantel, is going, hey, I'm actually doing a trivia on Friday night. You want to join the team? Sure, why not? So I'm playing trivia tomorrow night now.
2: Cool. So you're the plug, but you're also a user at this point of trivia. Man hands out the questions.
1: Worry, mate. It's not my own supply.
2: Yeah. Okay, cool. That's fair enough. You do have a bit of an advantage. That's a baller move by Chantel.
1: It's not at all. I've been telling people, people always assume that. They go, oh, well, you host trivia. You must be really good at it. And the truth is, I am a shit at it. The reason that I host it is so that when people ask me, hey, you want to join our trivia team? I can go, oh, it wouldn't be fair, would it? I don't know anything.
2: So you actually don't like trivia. This whole thing is about avoiding joining teams. This is genius.
1: No, don't phrase it like that. Okay. I do like trivia. I'm just not good at it.
2: Fair. Look, I'm really good at writing. I'm really good at trivia when I write the questions. Yeah, basically.
1: It's like when I know the answer, I'm
2: clever.
1: Good. I am really, really good at it. The problem that I have is answering the ones I haven't quite got the answers to.
2: It's really tricky, isn't it? And you're not allowed to use your phone. How are you supposed to know something you don't know?
1: I always tell them, I say, you can use your phone as much as you'd like as long as you don't want to win.
2: Yeah.
1: CFM, good morning.

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10: 15's our top across the coast today. 7:21 is the time on the Hickory Dickory Dock. And we've got some Harry Steelers.
11: Oh, good.
10: Harry Steelers. After this, more questioning for you. Hey, what is the best lolly?
11: What's the best lolly? What are you going for? There are wrong answers.
10: I forgot about really. A choc freckle in a mixed bag, like a traditional milk bar mixed bag.
11: Have a little bit of a chocky in there somewhere.
10: I love a freckle.
11: Yeah.
10: CFM, good morning.

0: CFM Morning Crew, Ben and Nathan, I've been thinking about lollies.
1: Yeah.
0: And I forgot about, it used to be either, I don't know if it was the same here, but where I, at the corner shop for me, they'd have little white chocolate or caramel. I don't know how to describe the shape. They were circular, but they had like a kind of almost a gradient to it, I suppose.
1: Yeah, is the way to, I don't know. It's kind of like a, it's like a little hill.
0: It was
1: it's kind of like a little seam almost.
0: A chocolate button that they had melt, like twisted on the way up.
1: Yeah, absolutely. I don't know what those things are called. I think they were caramel. They seemed white to me. I quite like them.
0: Well, there's two different ones. There's white chocolate and there's caramel. So in the lolly bags, I'd get the $2 one. We'd have a freckle, a white and a caramel.
1: That's a good mix. Numbers. And you had a good lolly shop near you growing up by the sounds of things. I was telling Danny about it yesterday when I was staring at a 1.2 kilo bag of pineapples.
0: The first one, the first owners for it were really just unbelievably incredible. And then the second lot, also fine, not as good.
1: Not as, but still.
0: And we started slowly losing that based on the people. But I think that's also just a sign of the times. Basically, it's out of control to a certain extent.
1: Exactly. Corey called us up before and he said he used to be able to get three lollies for 1 cent.
0: Yeah, which reminded me, my dad, like just the price of things has obviously all changed. My dad, I can't remember if it was $5 or a dollar for the whole week or something, and he'd get his salad sandwich every day, and then at the end of the week, if he's his salad roll, sorry, I don't want to get that wrong, salad roll, at the end of the week, if he hadn't spent any of the rest of his money, he'd be able to get a Zooper Dooper at the end of the week.
1: That's a ripper. That's a good deal.
0: Now it's like, go to the shops, it's like, oh, you'd like a salad roll. Interesting.
1: Intriguing. That'll be $14.
0: Yeah. Do you have a Wallet Wizard on the line by any chance?
1: Yeah, we can take out a loan.
0: Does Nils do loans for salad sandwiches, perchance?
1: We've actually got so many of the correct results here. By correct, I know. I just like to be a little bit contrarian about things that do not matter, which is taste. So I'm going to read through some of the amazing results we've got here. Amanda said freckles. Raven right said snakes.
0: Hang on.
1: Yeah, cool. Thank you.
0: Freckles?
1: Yep. So are you dinging? So I'm going to say what I think. And are you
0: in agreement?
1: Are you, with your sound effects, are you backing up what I'm saying or putting your own personal opinion on my take?
0: This is my...
1: Yeah, good.
0: Let's go with my personal
1: opinion. Yeah, I like that.
0: I'm rearranging the buttons. This might end up messing us up later, but that's okay.
1: I feel you. Okay, so freckles. Yep. Raven said snakes. Naomi said anything red. Love red lollies.
0: Oh, yeah.
1: Yeah.
0: Depending on what it is, but yeah, I'll give her the benefit of the doubt. I wasn't massive on frogs, but big on the raspberries. Go ahead.
1: Anything that's red. Yeah, I'm with her 110%. Michelle said milk bottles or pineapples.
0: See, milk bottles, pineapples.
1: Really?
0: Yeah.
1: Directly opposed. I actually would send Sheffer MC a video of me throwing the milk bottles at the end of the mixed lollies packets away because he likes them and I reckon they are trash. Donna Reed, black cats, spearmint leaves. Yep, cool. So they're both meow meows for me. We're going to skip the one about the milk bottle and the race cars. Black cats, cheekies. Really?
0: Yep, cats.
1: Don't like them.
0: Kath, I love you.
1: Man, cheekies are wicked. I could have bought a 1.2 kilo bag of them yesterday.
0: Kath's my cousin, and I get along very, very well with Kath. However, not in this case. But I think that's almost what makes it perfect, right? It's if we sit down for what we call Cuzfest, you know, sit down and have lunch or go and see a show or something.
1: Nice.
0: If we get a bag of lollies, I know that we're not going to argue over things.
1: Exactly, which is cool. So our worst enemies in the lollies are actually our best friends, isn't it? Trish, right here, original teeth, but they don't make them with the original flavour anymore.
0: I don't know what Trish is referring to because I swear that they've always been that mint vanilla flavour.
1: Totally.
0: But I love
1: them. And so I'm not a big fan. The original teeth were at least like a raspberry-style flavour, essentially. Mm. Marie Armstrong said black jelly beans and black cats. Bam, bam, bam, bam, bam. Yep, exactly.
0: So if you've got a suggestion that we can either ding or two, let us know 1-300-605-922. We interrupt this development. Shock. We all know.
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18: Good morning, I'm Jane Drew. Strike action will hit the Northwest Regional and Mersey Community Hospitals today as nurses and midwives continue to call for better conditions and an overdue offer from the government. The ANMF's Emily Shepherd says understaffing meant some members weren't able to participate in yesterday's campaign at the LGH.
19: Our patients and community can see that nurses and midwives are the backbone of the Tasmanian health service. And without nurses and midwives working here at the LGH and across the state, most often on a 24/7 shift basis, there wouldn't be a health system that would be available to provide care to Tasmania.
18: The high cost of living is hitting hip pockets in Tasmania harder than anywhere else in the country. Annual inflation in Hobart hit 4.8% in the year to August, according to the Bureau of Statistics. That's the highest of any capital city, edging out Adelaide and Darwin for first place. Nationally, the rate rose by 4%. The West Coast's Wilderness Railway is the subject of a fresh survey with a range of perspectives being sought. West by Northwest CEO Gabriella Conti says it's open to everyone, including those who have never visited, with the feedback to inform decision makers on the role the train plays in Tasmania's visitor economy, heritage and identity.
8: There's an independent study being done on the economic, the social, the cultural value of the railway, and we're reaching out to community, industry to have your say about why the railway is important to you.
18: Tasmania's bird flu events remain at 46 as surveillance and testing continues across the state. The Department of Natural Resources and Environment says the risk to the general public is still low, but the dead birds and other wildlife should not be touched. Tasmania's commercial and domestic poultry remains free of the H5 strain. To sport, and the Jack Jumpers are expecting the Illawarra Hawks to feed off the energy of a home crowd when the sides clash on Friday. The Jackies are flying out to Wollongong this morning after their final training session yesterday.
16: They thrive off their X-Factor guys, especially at home. You know, those, you know, greeters and knuckle, and they're able to get a big defensive play or a big rebound and get their crowd behind them. So trying to play really solid, disciplined basketball.
18: Assistant coach Jared Weeks there.
20: Hi, I'm Harrison Preeb. The tax office is doubling down on its credit card ban for tax payments. Business leaders left disappointed after a meeting with the ATO yesterday, with the tax office insisting its decision is final, the move to come into effect from November 30. One Nation claims its immigration reset will save renters up to $4,500 per year. But Domain chief economist Nicola Powell argues migration is not the only factor which is driving high rents.
21: So while lower migration might take some heat out of the rental market, particularly in our large capital cities, Sydney and Melbourne, for me, it really goes back to supply. We've been unable to meet the supply level needed, and we're still unable to do that today.
20: Kmart is pulling the camera-equipped smart glasses from shelves as the feds look into privacy concerns with the software. Australia's Information Commissioner is requesting detail on how the wearable camera records, who has access to it, and where the data is stored. And former reality TV personality Sam Wood returns to court following his arrest on domestic violence allegations.
3: Get the jump on your next project with the mighty helpful team at Mitre 10 and check Mitre 10 socials for the latest offers and updates. That's mighty helpful Mitre 10.
20: Australia's looking to get its tail wagging in tomorrow's first test against South Africa in Durban. Coach Andrew McDonald thinks runs could be at a premium and needs an aggressive showing by the Aussies' lower order.
22: Well, I think that could be a real pivotal area of this series, you know, from eight down. I think if you can conjure up some lower order runs, the ability to knock over the tail as well with the ball, I think that's an area that we definitely want to focus on.
20: And the Lions looking outside the club for Chris Fagan's replacement. It comes after footy boss Danny Daly pulled out of the race for the head coaching role.

0: 15 across the coast today. Relatively nice as far as the sunshine goes. Only partly cloudy tomorrow. Similar, 17 degrees, partly cloudy again. And a slight chance of a shower at night. That'll carry over to Saturday morning. 18 degrees, showers easing, partly cloudy for your afternoon.
1: It's 12 currently in Smithton right now. It's just about 10 in Burnie and still only 6 in Devonport.
0: And after this, I've got something to beef on with Nathan.
1: Cool. See you then.

0: CFM Morning Crew with Ben and Nathan, 1300 605 922. Now, we obviously have conversations that aren't on the air. And Nathan said something that was absolutely egregious to me.
1: We actually got about 30 seconds into this and they just called
0: it. I said, no. We're having this out elsewhere.
1: I can't actually remember what it was.
0: So my mum has gone in and said,
1: I didn't say anything about
0: green
1: Jill.
0: green jelly babies.
1: Okay,
0: and you misread it. You thought it was going to be jelly beans.
1: Yes. And I said something along the lines of, what I didn't even get to say is green is the worst flavour of most things, which is another argument entirely. But what I said is jelly beans themselves are the most mid buy it from the chemist candy you could possibly encounter.
0: You're greenwashing this. You said they are the worst. You said they are the worst. They're the worst lolly.
1: Yeah, which means mid buy it from the chemist lolly is about as the worst insult
0: the,
1: I could give.
0: The argument was that if you get it from the chemist, it can't be a good lolly.
1: Yeah, exactly.
0: And I counter, glucogel jelly beans are the close to the greatest lolly invention in this country's history.
1: Really? Wait, did we make them?
0: I presume so.
1: I just heard you presume it.
0: I'm going to claim it.
1: Cool. But okay, but yeah, go for
0: you
1: it.
0: You can't be like, oh, well, you know, they're a situation, oh, you get it from here, blah, blah, blah, blah, blah, then you can't get it. No. Hyperglycemiacs. These jelly beans are legitimately the nectar of life for some people. This is how people stay alive with glucogel jelly beans. And you come out here swinging, going, it's sold in a chemist.
1: Tastes bad.
0: You're wrong.
1: Well, look, the consistency, crap.
0: No.
1: It's powdery. It's bitty in there. It's all gross. The flavour, you can't tell a difference in flavour between each colour. Jelly beans themselves are just totally mid. And there was another point that I was going to make about this. The phrase exists, a spoonful of sugar helps the medicine go down. Medicine doesn't taste good. And if your argument is that these things are medicine, then I'd say, yeah, absolutely. Their life-saving properties are absolutely legendary. Would I eat one unless it was going to, like, save my life? No.
0: I'm a bit distracted. Glucogel has a trivia section on their website.
1: Ooh, really?
0: Which part of your body can't you lick? Your toes, your knee, or your elbow?
1: It's got to be elbow, right?
0: I feel as though when I was a kid,
1: I didn't get that joke because I was super flexible.
0: I can definitely lick my knee and your toe. I mean, it all depends on flexibility, doesn't it? Which part of your body did you just try to lick is the next question.
1: I tried to lick all three of those parts of Ben.
0: When ripened, what colour did green jelly beans turn?
1: Bad flavour.
0: I'm going to just say they're still green. Who had the number one hit with the carnival is over? I don't know, man. The Hopelessly Love. It's the Seekers.
1: Classic Australian.
0: 9 out of 10. I apologise. It appears that they are Australian. Glucogel are Australian. So I would like you to apologise because jelly beans are there. And the white jelly beans, that was always a fight. And I, being a great son, would let my mum have the white jelly beans, even though they're my favourite from that packet as well.
1: That is very heroic of you. And yeah, it really is. It wouldn't have been very heroic for me since I wouldn't eat them. Tell you what, I'm on a bit of a health binge at the moment.
0: I just couldn't believe you came out swinging like any. You can't get no. They're bad. They're sold at a chemist. Therefore, they mustn't taste good.
1: That used to be the score. Now there's lots of nice things sold at chemists. Even the cough lollies taste good.
0: Growing up, there were legitimately days where I would ask my mum if we could go to the chemist to go and get glucogel jelly beans, and you slammed it. You're like, this is the equivalent of somebody telling them, like, hey, everything you believed in is a lie.
1: Yeah, okay. Well, I don't want to be the pop the bubble, but jelly beans don't taste good.
0: You're wrong.
1: I'm just not. What do I apologise for? That they're life-saving? Or that I agree with that. They're medicine, but they taste
0: everything.
1: Bad.

0: Which song's more popular? The CFM Morning Cruise. Stream on.
1: We've had somebody call through.
2: Yep, cool. And that was, I think we resolved that nicely.
1: Michelle has called through. We'll get to that a little bit later. But for now, we're playing Stream On. Two songs. You tell us which one you think has been streamed more. And if you're right, get yourself instantly in the running for $100 to spend with the absolute legends at Talk Gear for Guys. The streetwear won't stop your style. They're open as usual with access from the main street on Stewart Street in Devonport.
2: Super convenient for me. I'm going there today to purchase a new shirt event on Saturday.
1: That's very exciting.
2: So I wish I could have that $100 to spend, but I don't.
1: Well, I've gone for a couple of 2000s. I don't even know what genre these kind of fall into. I think alternative rock potentially would be the name, like pop rocky kind of things.
2: Definitely
1: punk rock.
2: That one. I mean, you could.
1: Let's play
2: them. You call it pop punk. This would be alternative rock, I'd reckon.
1: All right, let's play them and see what the people think. Which has been streamed more? Three Doors Down. If I go crazy, then will you still call me Superman? Great song.
2: Great tune. I've got a fully recorded black metal cover of that song on my computer from back in the day.
1: Bougie. We're going to put that up against Jimmy Eat World with The Middle. It just takes some time, little girl, in a little
2: it has to be pop punk.
1: I thought you were already giving me an answer. I was like, wait for it. 1-300-675-9TT. Which song has been streamed more? You think you know? Prove it.
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1: Two songs, you just got to tell us which one you think has been streamed more. You get that right, instantly in the draw. For $100 to spend the Talk gear for guys, the Streetworks won't stop your style. They're open as usual with access from the main street on nice. Stewart Street. You just got to give us a call, 1300 655 922, if you can pop in the tabulate in your mind which song has been streamed more. Let's go to the lines here.
13: Hey, it's Michelle.
1: Hey, Michelle.
2: What's up, Michelle?
1: Lovely to hear from you. We're hearing from all sorts of Michelles today. It's very exciting.
2: You are the best one, and you have the best answer.
1: Of course.
2: About which lollies are the best.
1: Of course. what did Michelle say? What did you say, Michelle?
2: Don't of course me then not know the answer.
13: Snakes or pineapples?
2: Exactly.
1: Okay, I can go with you on the snakes. The pineapples, I don't know. Pineapple's not for me. Anyway, I got two songs for you.
13: We are no longer friends.
2: Dude, you should have heard some of the stuff he said this morning about lollies.
1: I'm so sorry, your line's breaking up. I can't hear you in a second. Two songs. You tell us which one you think has been streamed more, okay?
13: Okay.
1: All right. Me, young man.
2: Was that you? Mean you? It's just you like both songs. Tell us which ones. That Michelle's like, like I might. It just takes some time,
1: little girl, in the middle, those are your two songs: Kryptonite versus The Middle. Which one do you believe to have been streamed more? It is agonizingly close.
2: I was going to say this is going to be disgustingly difficult.
13: Yeah, this is hard. Because I like both, but there is one I like more than the other. But I think it's the wrong one.
1: All right, well, which one? I'm not going to react to it, but which one do you prefer, first and foremost?
13: I like The Middle.
1: Okay.
13: It's a fun song to sing.
2: It is.
1: Mm-hmm. And,
13: but I think it's Superman.
1: You think it's Kryptonite?
13: Yeah. Kryptonite. Sorry.
2: Yay! Nice work. Nice work. It's got that pretty close.
1: So close.
2: Three Doors Down, still enormous touring alternative rock band in the States. People love them.
1: Kryptonite, 1.4 billion, 532,000. And The Middle, 1.4 billion, 400,000. So it's literally 120,000 streams between the two. But you are correct.
13: Nah. I was like, I just don't hear The Middle enough, but you hear Kryptonite quite a bit.
1: All right. I'll play both of them today.
2: I'm pretty sure we'll play both of them today anyway.
1: There's a good chance of it.
2: Very unfun fact about The Middle.
1: Oh, go ahead.
2: The reason it got so big, they were just got a pop punk band doing their thing. Post 9/11, everyone kind of like wanted a really nice song.
1: Rare. You can't just drop that.

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3: Good morning, I'm Jane Drew with your local news first. Recreational fishers are getting an earlier start to the rock lobster season for all areas outside the East Coast Stock Rebuilding Zone. It will now open on October 31, meaning those who get the Recreation Day public holiday on November 2nd will be able to take advantage. The state government announcement slammed by Independent MP Peter George, who says it also coincides with seven farmers dosing diseased fish with antibiotics earlier than normal, and that the irony won't be lost on recreational fishers. The East Coast Stock Rebuilding Zone will open on December 5. Strike action will move to the Northwest Regional and Mersey Community Hospitals today, following nurses and midwives who walked off the job at the LGH yesterday. The statewide campaign calling for better conditions and an overdue offer from the state government. The ANMF's Emily Shepherd says it's a last resort.
4: Our members don't take lightly that they feel that they've been left no other option but to take strike action to force the government to the negotiating table to actually provide an offer to them for their replacement agreement. We've been in negotiations since March this year.
3: Meantime, the coast's only public mental health unit could be back online in a number of weeks following an alleged arson event in September. The Advocate reports the Spencer Clinic is set for a partial demolition with the rest of the building to be restored and returned to use. Health Minister Bridget Archer saying the plan will see 15 out of the 19 beds returned to the Northwest Regional Hospital by the end of November. Checking sport, and the Jack Jumpers point guard Taron Armstrong says he's not the same player he was when he played for the Cairns Taipans. The 24-year-old from Burnie has had a dream start to the season, averaging 20 points, 5 assists and 2.8 rebounds across the opening 4 matches.
5: You know, I had 3 months where, you know, I worked on a lot of different things, and especially the mid-range was an area I wasn't really scoring in during my time at Cairns, and now it's like I feel comfortable getting to anywhere on the floor.
3: The latter second Jack Jumpers are off to Wollongong ahead of their clash with the Illawarra Hawks tomorrow. Meantime, the Brisbane Bullets take on the Cairns Taipans today.
6: Hi, I'm Harrison Preem. Small business pushback over the ATO's decision to ban credit card payments for tax bills. The change takes effect from November 30 and comes off the back of the end to credit card surcharges for customers. Senior Labor Minister Claire O'Neill has told Nine she hopes a solution can be reached.
7: I think these things are working through the system, and a change to how payments work is going to take a little bit of time and finessing, and we encourage the ATO to come back to small business and talk to them about the effects of this.
6: Rental growth is flatlining across most of Australia's capital cities, despite still having some of the tightest rental markets in the country. New data from Domain finding tenants' capacity to absorb further rent increases are the greatest constraint for rental growth. Briefly, former Bachelor star and fitness influencer Sam Wood will face court on the Sunshine Coast after being charged with domestic violence offences. And the FBI says it thwarted a major terrorist plot targeting the Mall of America in Minnesota.
2: For all the best four-wheel drive tyres, you can trust Truscott's Tyre Solution. CFM Sport.
6: Tom Trbojevic says he's ready and free of injury ahead of the Rugby League World Cup. The Kangaroos kick off the tournament against New Zealand next Thursday. Turbo telling Nine he's fit and firing.
8: You know, it hasn't been the smoothest run for me, but, you know, I still love playing the game and still heavily motivated to do well and achieve a lot in this game. And you know, that what's what keeps me coming back.
6: And in AFL, Jordan Ridley's confident he can get back to his best after moving from Essendon to Geelong. And that's the latest in news and sport.
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11: A massive shout out to Scott and Roz that have just dropped in some beautiful coasters for us. Thanks, guys. Really appreciate it. Today, a top of 15 degrees across the coast, partly cloudy. Tomorrow, 17, very similar, partly cloudy again. A slight chance of a shower late at night. That'll carry over to early on to Saturday. 18 degrees and showers easing as the day continues, leaving the afternoon partly cloudy. 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
12: 7 degrees in Devonport currently right now, 10, 11 in Burnie, 12 in Smithton. And we can thank all of that warmth and energy for Scott and Roz being such legends and spreading around the place.
11: Absolutely.
2: 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Call 1-300-6-1s.
12: I would say they taste like those lovely coasters we've just been delivered.
11: Mmm, yummy coasters.
12: Okay, so whose face are you chewing on right now?
11: They've got our faces on. They're incredible. I'm looking forward to popping a nice cuppa on my face later.
12: Yes, same, absolutely. So we're going through... What? We're going through the list of incorrect and correct lolly favourites.
11: Yeah.
12: I think some of the finest content is arguing over things that don't matter. Mm. I don't like arguing over anything that matters. I don't like an argument, but it's fun to have a bit of contrarian fun.
11: Well, you know what?
12: Something that's subjective.
11: No, I don't think we should argue over things that are dumb, okay? I think it's important that we don't... Get it? Because we're arguing about it.
12: Exactly.
11: Thank you very much.
12: Well, I disagree. We're not arguing about it. No, sorry.
11: You can call us at any time. 1-300-655-922. Had Michelle. CFM, good morning. You've called the Jelly Bean Lovers Hotline.
13: Sorry?
11: You've called the Jelly Bean Lovers Hotline. What can we do you for?
13: I do like the jelly beans, but I do not like the chemist ones.
12: There we go.
11: What's your go-to jelly bean then?
13: Well, I love the yellow jelly beans and the orange jelly beans.
11: Oh, wow.
12: In the nicest possible way, do they actually have a difference in flavour at all?
11: Absolutely.
13: Yeah, they do.
11: Mm. Absolutely. Mm. So what's the problem with the chemist ones? Are they too large?
13: No, I just don't like the taste.
12: I don't like the taste or the texture.
13: Yeah, I'd say the texture's about the same too. Yeah, very rough and coarse.
11: Fantastic. I love that you love jelly beans. I hate that you don't like the chemist ones.
13: I'm so sorry about that. But my favourite lollies are actually the fruit jube.
11: Oh,
12: yeah,
11: great answer.
12: Ripper. Fantastic. Absolutely answer. Forgiven.
11: A Pascal's fruit jube. That was another one of my dad's favourites.
12: Classic.
11: Mum sent through a message and said that I'm right and you're wrong, which I'm sure is based entirely in the
12: area. Wait, so she's right and I'm wrong?
11: Yes, I'm right in saying that the jelly beans are great.
12: Respectfully,
11: however,
12: Jill.
11: However, my opinion is heavily informed by my mother's opinion, yes.
12: True. Respectfully, Jill, you're amazing and we love you, but you are so biased.
11: You can't say respectfully we love you and then put out some tripe like that, okay?
12: Of course she loves you most and of course she agrees with you because you're actually agreeing with her opinion.
11: Bigoted, hateful language from you, good sir.
12: I've got an amazing text in. Ghost drops.
11: Oh, yeah.
12: Ghost drops, the best. The
11: really
12: best.
11: Good. CFM, good morning. Olivia Dean, CFM. No.

0: Time to party like it's your birthday. With CFM's birthday book.
1: Go shorty, it's your birthday.
2: Yeah.
1: Go party like it's your birthday.
2: They're like, we need to change the birthday sound effect because it's been running the 50 cent bit for like 8 years. And so they just referenced it. They changed it to something less good than what I made them reference.
1: I'd love to have the Jeremy song about birthdays. I'm not going to say what it is because it has an inappropriate word in it, but it would be very funny to me to have that on here. 1300 675 922 or cfmtaz.com.au. If you've got a birthday, get yourself in the running for $100 to spend with the legends at Terry White Kenmart in the Four Ways. They're open 7 days a week until 9 p.m. for all of your late night needs.
2: Today in history, we're going in straight. I've just loaded it here. The Great Stand on the Ugra River. Oh, I read a book about this.
1: Sure.
2: Standoff between the forces of Akhmat Khan, the Khan of the Great Horde, the Ordu, and Ivan III.
1: There you go.
2: Cool. Captain James Cook lands in New Zealand for the first time.
1: Yep, sure.
2: Oh, that ended really badly.
1: What?
2: Particular incident ended really badly. There was a miscommunication and, someone got shot. It wasn't one of Captain Cook's boys either.
1: James Cook's adventures famously never had any incidents.
2: Exactly. Leon Trotsky is named chairman of the Petrograd Soviet. John Lennon's second solo album with Imagine came out on it today in 1971.
1: Can you imagine?
2: And the patent for the microwave went in on this day in 1945.
1: There you go.
2: Yeah.
1: In the world of celebrity birthdays, a happy birthday to The Miz, the wrestler The Miz, R.L. Stein.
2: Oh, Goosebumps. I'm still afraid of him.
1: Happy birthday to Chevy Chase. Happy birthday to Jesse Jackson. A happy birthday to Bruno Mars. Bruno Mars' birthday. Happy birthday as well to Sigourney Weaver. Happy birthday to Chastity Nolan. I don't know who that is, but they've got the last name Nolan, so I'm assuming they're in some relation to
2: first name Chastity.
1: Happy birthday to Matt Damon.
2: If only anyone who's seen Team America, I'm not going to do the voice, but you know.
1: Happy birthday to Nick Cannon. And it's going to be a fantastic day for him because he gets to get happy birthday wishes from all 70,000 of his kids. Happy birthday as well to, in Australians, Paul Hogan's birthday.
2: Yes, fantastic.
1: Happy
2: bit
1: birthday,
2: of Australia.
1: Good on you, Paulie boy.
2: Thanks for what you did.
1: And happy birthday to, I don't know, Simon Burke. I don't really know who that guy is, but Simon Burke's birthday, apparently. Way big ups to him.
2: Who's that Bruno Mars guy?
1: Not sure. I'll try and find some information for you. There you go. A former Premier of Tasmania, Paul Lennon's birthday as well.
2: Shouts to Paul.
1: Good on you, Paulie. In local legends, a happy birthday to Chad in Somerset. Happy 16th birthday to my great nephew, Chad. Love, Auntie Max and family. With a kiss, man.
2: I met Paul Lennon.
1: Happy birthday to Tahana. Happy birthday, Tahana. We hope you had an amazing day with Evie Off and TJ. Love, Cherie, Nick, Timothy, and Shanae.
2: It's Timothy Lemon's birthday. Happy birthday, Timmy.
1: Timmy. Happy birthday to Jet Pettit in Burnie. Happy 24th birthday, Jet. Wishing you a wonderful day / night. Love from Mum, Jono, Kynan, Nia, Quill, and Milo. Happy birthday as well to Bentley J.
2: That's Jet. Like, did you ever meet Jet? He came into the radio stack with us a whole bunch.
1: Sure.
2: Like, Jet would come in with his support worker. He's, like, big on does Coast FM shifts, the rest of
1: it.
2: He's a legend.
1: Awesome. Happy 8th birthday to Bentley James from Nan Monica and Uncle Jason for today as well. And also,
2: yes,
1: happy
2: totally.
1: Birthday.
2: Okay, so yeah, cool. It's happy birthday to Delilah, to my ninja unicorn. Happy birthday, and don't grow too quick. Love from Dad, Mum, Nan, Brother Eden, and the dogs Grover and Evie.
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1: Top of 17 across the coast today, partly cloudy. We're getting ourselves towards 8:25, so not too long until I get our news headlines. After this from Sunny Federa, DOD, and of course Poppy Bascombe, we're going to get to the street team.
2: We're going to ask the street team what lollies they like, or we just not?
1: Yeah, we can.
2: Yeah, we can.
1: We can. Why not?
2: All right, cool.
1: 1300 655 922. If you've got a suggestion, give us a call. It's how we do it at CFM. Good morning.

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0: All right, keep your eyes out to find that van and get your goodies. Good morning, Scarlett.
2: Good morning. How's everyone's day this morning?
0: We're talking about lollies, so I'm very hungry.
2: Okay. I have been hearing about that. So, I mean, what's your top pick?
0: In a mixed lolly bag.
3: Yep.
2: Yeah.
0: This is unpopular with Nathan. I still like the lolly banana.
2: Okay.
0: I think that's unpopular.
2: Haven't they changed over the years? I feel like they've tasted a little bit different.
0: It's kind of weird because the snakes that are in the mixed bag is different to the normal snakes. That's what's really
3: that is true. That is very strange. Yeah, absolutely.
0: Yep.
2: Yeah.
3: I'm struggling to dignify any of Ben's lolly tastes with an answer. What do you eat, Scarlett, in terms of lollies?
2: Look, my first pick out of the Allen's bag would be the strawberries and cream or the peaches and cream. Mm-hmm. But I'm usually anything that's red.
3: Yeah, same. I'm absolutely with that. I just tend to find that the cream element dilutes the redness of it all. I'd rather a red raspberry.
0: Peaches and cream with my sister's
2: go-to. You just like the straight red. I think I like the mix of the cream with the red.
3: That's cool. I just feel like it just waters it down the redness. But fair, that's good.
0: What mix of things you've got in the van today?
2: Okay, I'll tell you what mix of things I've got. I have got the detail that changes everything. I've got some hoodie charms on board the cruiser this morning. I've got little duck charms that you can put on your hoodies.
3: That's on brand.
2: And you can also win $100 to spend with hoodie charms for this week's Win on the Coast. So there's only a couple of days left for you to enter that one. And I think there's actually going to be two winners this week. So the chances are a bit higher for you to win some hoodie charms, but if you would like to try some out for yourself, you can come grab some off me in the cruiser with the little duck charms that you can put on your hoodie. Now, I've also got some Cripps New Bake Masterloaf, Tassie's Daily Bread. On board the cruiser, I've actually got some Tassie's newest sparkle from Sprayton Cider Co. It is the Sprayton Sparkling Waters on board the cruiser, and I've got some wonderful flavours, including passion fruit, yuzu, raspberry, and the pure sparkling. So they're our newest product. And it's also Tassie's newest sparkle as well. And I've also got, what have I got? Thanks to Warehouse Traders, I've got some Clara and the Sun double passes to give away. Warehouse Traders is our sponsor, and they've actually got their annual pet expo coming up on Saturday, 24th of October. But if you'd like to go along to Clara and the Sun, that's happening Wednesday, 21st of October, and you can grab a pass off of me today. Now, did I tell you where I was this morning?
0: No.
2: I'm at Pommy Poles IPA in Valley Road, and they've got the best super specials in town. And you know it, I've got some Pommy Poles IGA goodie bags on board the cruiser this morning. So if you'd like to grab one, come find me at Pommy Poles IGA 33 Valley Road. I'll be here for the next 10 to 15 minutes, maybe a little longer because I kept the address right to the end, but I'll see you soon.
0: There you go, Valley Road, Pommy Poles for that one. And actually, we have a double pass to get along to see Clara and the Sun as well. 1-300-655-922 if you'd like to get along to this incredible movie preview.
3: Yeah, it looks so good.
0: Happening on the 21st of October, starring Jenna Ortega, directed by Taika Waititi, who you might know from Avengers Endgame is one of his movies. 6:30 p.m. start for it. We're asking you to get there a little bit early to check in at Reading. Give us a call if you'd like to get along for a double pass. 1-300-655-922.
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13: Good morning, I'm Jane Drew with your local news first. Nurses and midwives across the Northwest Regional and Mersey hospitals will take strike action today as part of a rolling statewide campaign calling for better conditions and a replacement offer as negotiations with the state government drag on. The ANMF's Emily Shepherd says ratios continue to be a sticking point.
14: We hear that one of the reasons why that offer was held up is because of the fact that ratios, which were committed to by the government to working through with the ANMF and other unions to develop a model around that work, hasn't taken place in the 4 years since it was agreed, and now that's holding up an offer in this EBA.
13: A chef who stored drugs in his shed in Circular Head has been handed a jail sentence. The Advocate reports the 34-year-old man previously pled guilty to a charge of trafficking for his role in holding the illicit substances over a period in 2025 and acting as a distribution point for couriers who would then sell across Smithen, Stanley, Glenorchy and Perth. The justice presiding over the matter said the man helped traffic 4,500 grams of coke and ice, equating to a street value of roughly $2 million. He was sentenced to 4 years and 3 months. The rock lobster season will kick off earlier than usual this year, with recreational fishers able to commence collections in all areas outside the East Coast Stock Rebuilding Zone from October 31. The expedited date, meaning those who get the Recreation Day public holiday on November 2nd, can take advantage. The state government announcement slammed by Independent MP Peter George, who says it also coincides with salmon farmers dosing diseased fish with antibiotics earlier than normal, and that the irony won't be lost on recreational fishers. To sport, and the Jack Jumpers' Taryn Armstrong says he's a big believer in constant improvement. The 24-year-old from Burnie has had a fairy tale start to the season, averaging 20 points a game. The point guard says he's a completely different player to when he played for the Cairns Taipans.
15: I feel like even if you evaluate my game in four games, you would see I'm completely different and more capable than I was in Cairns, and a large part of that was, you know, this previous off-season.
13: The Jackies are on the road facing the latter 10 Illawarra Hawks tomorrow.
7: Morning, I'm Harrison Preeb. The federal government has dismissed suggestions its credit card surcharge ban has backfired. The tax office is doubling down on its decision to stop accepting credit card payments for tax bills from November 30. Senior Labor Minister Claire O'Neill is defending the cost of living measure, but is urging the ATO to work with small business.
16: We have a simple principle, and that is that you should not be charged to use your own money. With regard to the reaction of the Australian Taxation Office, the government does have some real concerns about what the ATO is proposing to do here. You know, small businesses across the country really struggle to manage their cash flow.
7: They're on Nine. The cost of a rental has flatlined across most of our capital cities, despite no real change in vacancy rates. That's according to new data this morning out from Domain. And overseas, where death row inmate Krista Pike is angry and confused after waking up in hospitals days after her botched execution. The convicted killer survived a double dose of lethal injection.
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7: Zach Merritt says the chance to be coached by Sam Mitchell played a big role in his decision to join Hawthorn. The former Bombers skipper telling Nine he's got a lot to learn.
17: His fast feet, the way he kicked the ball and could manoeuvre in and out of traffic was something that I tried to emulate early days, so yeah, it's amazing 13 years later, going to be coached by him. And yeah, I think he can certainly help me take my game to the next level.
7: And Cricket Australia is refusing to guarantee the future of the SCG's pink ball test. And that's the latest in news and sport.
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0: Morning, hot stuff. We're going for a top of 15 across the coast today. Partly cloudy, so generally a fine one. Looking forward to tomorrow, 17 degrees, partly cloudy again. A slight chance of a shower late at night. That'll carry itself over to Saturday. Showers easing, 18 degrees, up to 8 millimetres expected. Obviously sporadic depending on where on the coast you are, but hopefully a really nice few hours set aside for the Wynyard Tulip Festival.
3: Truly, Ben. Thank you for the hot stuff. You generally are a fine one too. It's 9 degrees in Devonport, 11 in Burnie, and pushing 13 in Smithton.
0: Yeah, yeah, yeah. Let us know, what's your favourite food, basically? 1-300-655-992. Assuming it's a lolly.
3: Look, the lollies is at the top of the food pyramid, which means they're the best ones.
0: Yeah, I reckon. 1-300-655-992. CFM.

0: 0300 655 922. Hey, real quick question for you. What is the best lolly?
1: I'm a big pineapple stan. That's one of my pineapples and raspberries are my favourite. If you could get a Red Ripper,
0: yep,
1: which you would sometimes get in your a juiced up bag of mixed lollies, wow. I'm super into that.
0: That would be in a $2 bag, not a $1 bag.
1: Exactly.
0: 1-300-655-922 if you'd like to call in. Good morning, CFM.
2: Good morning. How are we, Nathan Ben?
0: Not too bad, Corey.
1: Excited,
0: yourself?
1: Corey, what's good?
2: Just ringing up for the lolly thing. I just think that maybe it's me, maybe my taste buds have just died away over the years, but I feel like lollies tasted a lot better in the 80s and 90s.
0: Yeah, right. Maybe it's those pesky health regulations.
1: Yeah. They probably had lots of like fun arsenic and stuff in them back in the day, lots of lead, some paint,
2: yeah,
1: maybe.
2: Yeah, good stuff. But I also feel like they brands just try to find cheaper ways to do alternative.
1: Facts.
2: I think the original was probably, yeah.
0: Absolutely.
2: Yeah, I think the banana's original, and I find strawberries and cream, but I think it was just the fact that I could put like teeth in my mouth, so it was always teeth.
0: Yeah. Yeah.
1: Lollies are supposed to be fun, isn't it?
0: So dumb. You know, you get the lolly teeth and you put the lolly teeth over your normal teeth and you go, look, I've got teeth. You have teeth.
1: You already
0: have
1: teeth.
2: Yeah, and the frogs just seem to have a lot more fun. I don't know, maybe it's because my taste buds. But I was going to say, look, I grew up in a time where 1 cent would get you 3 lollies.
0: That's great value.
1: That's insane value. Lolly inflation is the real thing that we need to be talking about.
0: I mean, obviously
1: here.
0: These things, they are a little bit, you know, it changes here and there. But when you say, when it's like 3 lollies for 1 cent, were there different valued lollies? Because the old lolly shop.
1: I see. Yep.
0: It was like, these are 10 cents per, this is that worth, this is this worth. It was all different various. Or was it just a flat 3? Because then my brain would be trying to invest and I'd be going,
1: what's the most expensive lolly?
0: Why would I get a jelly bean or a jelly baby for 1 cent, for like 0.3 of a cent, if I can get a snake because it's triple the length.
1: Truly. It makes a lot of sense about finding your bang for your buck.
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1: 1-300-655-922.
2: The youth are okay.
1: The youth are
2: the
1: okay.
2: The kids are going to be just
1: we'll
2: fine.
1: We'll get to that a little bit later. We've got the first bit, last bit. We need you to put in the middle what you think goes there. If you do it correctly, you get yourself instantly in the running for $1,000 to spend at Truscott's Tyre Solution. You get yourself in the draw as well for our weekly Morning Crew goodie bag.
2: You love to see it.
1: Do you know what goes in the middle of this?
3: Tell me why.

0: It was number five. Number five killed my brother.
1: Oh my god.
2: Yeah,
3: so five.
2: Wow.
3: Yeah.
2: I don't know what that was. That was a roller coaster.
3: A handful of words. Okay, I think it's actually three words is what I need you to put in the middle.
2: Oh, wait. I think it is this from...
3: Yeah, yeah.
2: Okay, from, yeah, no, I haven't
3: from,
2: seen this.
3: It's
2: yeah.
3: from an American show featuring Andy Samberg. 1-300-655-922. If you can tell us what goes in the middle of that.
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3: I've learned that potentially the island state is not a state that enjoys the TV show Brooklyn Nine-Nine.
2: And I am disappointed in that regard. So I'm like, hey, doesn't speak for me. That was a fantastic turn of events when that occurred.
3: The most famous quote, I would say, this is probably the most famous moment from this TV show. Probably has around about the 10 million views on YouTube mark.
2: I think it was season one, wasn't it?
3: It would have been very, very early on. We needed you to tell us what goes in a gap. Which I'll just play the full version for you.
12: Tell me why.

0: right after this here, okay?
1: I want it.
0: You've been looking for.
2: Chills, literal chills.
0: If you knew that, you should have called through 1-300-655-922. You could have gotten yourself in the draw for $1,000 to spend at Truscott's.
3: Such a ripper component of the show, that bit.
0: If you have a favourite TV show, we still obviously would love to hear from you. We can try and tailor one for you because we want to make sure that you're winning these tyres. We got a phone call from a young lass called Georgia, which we'll share with you after this from Tempest City. What is your favourite lolly? 1-300-655-922.
3: Need to let us know.
0: It's CFM. Good morning.

0: crew, Ben and Nathan, 1-300-655-922.
1: We're your favourite sweeties.
0: Yes, we're your favourite sweeties, and with your favourite sweeties, we get ourselves to the phone. Morning, who have we got here?
2: Georgia.
0: Hey, Georgia. Georgia. Thank you so much for calling through. Do you have a favourite lolly?
2: Yeah, I like the banana lollies.
0: Yep, I really like the banana lollies as well.
2: And my mum's ones are red frog.
3: Yeah, me too. Yeah, cool choices, everyone.
0: If you couldn't get a banana, do you have a second lolly that you go to?
2: Strawberry clouds.
3: Strawberry clouds are amazing.
0: Wow, that's a really good one. Great choice. I love those fruit cloud ones.
3: And they make
0: really
3: your tongue
0: good.
3: Go red.
2: Mm.
3: I like it when the tongue goes red.
0: Is it just the strawberry ones, or do you like the blueberry ones and stuff as well?
2: Yeah, I like the blueberry ones because it makes my tongue go purple.
3: Of course.
2: See? Which is chronically my favourite colour.
3: Yes. Yes.
0: I love this. Purple, your favourite colour. Oh, of course, because the blueberry ones and the strawberry.
3: Makes it go purple.
0: Red
3: genius.
0: And blue.
3: Eat them together.
0: I paid attention in art class as well.
3: Ben knows his colours.

0: 300-655-9 double two. Hey, what's your favourite lolly?
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14: Good morning, I'm Jane Drew. It could just be a matter of weeks before the doors swing back open on the coast's only public mental health facility. It comes after an alleged arson incident in September rendered the 19-bed unit unusable. According to the Advocate, Health Minister Bridget Archer revealed the Spencer Clinic is set for partial demolition, with the rest of the building to be restored and returned to use. 15 places could be back by the end of November, with 4 to be high dependency, which is an extra place for that level. Meantime, strike action in our hospitals will move to the MCH and Northwest Regional today as part of a statewide campaign by nurses and midwives as they pursue a replacement offer and improved conditions.

0: year.
1: To sport, the Jack Jumpers are expecting the Illawarra Hawks to feed off the energy of a home crowd when the sides clash on Friday. The Jackies are flying out to Wollongong this morning.
2: They thrive off their X-Factor guys, especially at home. You know, those, you know, greeters and Narkle, and they're able to get a big defensive player or a big rebound and get their crowd behind them. So trying to play really solid, disciplined basketball.
1: Assistant coach Jared Weeks there.
3: Hi, I'm Harrison Preeb. Australia might be facing a rental squeeze, but new data shows that rent growth is also slowing down. Domain's September quarter report shows that rents were largely unchanged across Brisbane, Adelaide and Perth, while Sydney and Melbourne recorded a decline in house rents. Around half of all Aussies have reported poor mental health in the past 12 months. Beyond Blue is linking the spike to the cost of living crunch as well as financial stress. CEO Georgie Harmon has told the ABC there is a positive trend.
4: Is that people are starting to seek support earlier. And that's something that Beyond Blue's been working on very, very hard in the last few years. Let's not wait until people reach crisis.
3: And an increasing amount of children are showing up to their doctor with burns or injuries from low-quality toys, according to the Royal Australian College of GPs. News Corp is reporting at least 36 children have been hurt by popular squishy toys in the past 8 years, though many injuries go unreported.
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3: Starting with AFL, where Nick Blakey looks increasingly likely to leave the Sydney Swans, set to meet with Geelong today. In the NRL, the Raiders are willing to add a fourth year to Hudson Young's contract, despite the 28-year-old likely heading to the open market on November 1. Canberra offering Young a three-year extension worth $1.1 million a season, but say they'll consider a fourth year if it means he stays at the club. And supercars drivers to hit Mount Panorama this afternoon for practice ahead of Sunday's Bathurst 1000. That's the latest in news and sport.
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8: I'm Glenn Williams, and I'm asking for your vote for Mayor in Central Coast. 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Part of a council that says yes more often. A place that builds its own future. Vote 1, Glenn Williams. 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

0: enjoying ourselves for a top of 15 across the coast today. A little bit of cloud here or there, but nothing too major tomorrow. Fairly similar, 17 degrees again. Just a little bit of cloud. Looking forward to Saturday, though. It's going to be 18 degrees, potentially a shower or so, and hopefully easing off late in the afternoon. Really nice, and just a little bit of cloud for you when you Tulip Festival.
1: It's currently 13 degrees in Smithton right now, 11 in Burnie, and 9 in Devonport.
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0: CFM Morning Crew with Ben and Nathan. We have our win on the coast this week. That'll get drawn out tomorrow. We need to figure out who's actually drawing it. Because
1: do we?
0: Yeah, because Raven's on leave tomorrow and Jess is on leave throughout the week. So
1: I'm just going
0: to
1: look up.
0: We need to figure out which of us is doing the first half of Raven's shift as well.
1: Roster. I'm just looking at the roster.
0: It's one of us. That's all right. Either way, there's going to be two winners. So maybe we can do two separate winners.
1: It does say you 12 till 2. Oh, well, I'm 10 till 12 and you're 12 till 2.
0: Tomorrow?
1: Yeah.
0: I thought it was between the two of us we could pick who's doing what.
1: I mean, I think we can. I mean, Jess is on leave. We totally can. She's not going to come back from leave and be like, you didn't do what was on the roster.
0: We'll figure out what's going on. But either way, we're going to have two winners for our win on the coast this week.
1: They'll technically, it's Takesha's gig.
0: $100 to spend with Hoodie Charms.
1: Yeah.
0: Yeah, so this is perfect for your own customization of your clothing. If you want to have something that's really bold, something novelty, if you've got a fandom you want to represent, there's a good chance they've got something for you. It is the detail that changes everything fundamentally.
1: Truly.
0: And you can get 20% off your order just by going to the Hoodie Charms website and putting in the discount code RADIO20. So, you know, the radio, the one you're listening on right now.
1: 20. You know the 20. Numbers. Yep.
0: Job done. 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
1: We do, absolutely.
0: Yep.
1: Are dogs allowed to eat lollies?
0: I tell you what they're not supposed to eat.
1: Yeah, shoes.
0: Which they ate, my collie, they ate Isabel's, of Isabel's shoe the other day. Yeah, maybe it was last night.
2: It could have been this morning.
0: I got a message this morning like, this is a joke.
2: It's destroyed. It looked like a fancy shoe as well.
0: Yeah, I don't know if it was a fancy shoe or whether it was a cosplay fancy shoe, but either way. Yeah. Still look pretty.
2: It was a genuine imitation
0: and
2: fancy
0: shoe. It's really annoying because he is a very cute dog, which means maybe that'll go in his favour at cfmtaz.com.au.
2: Feed this lad some shoes.
0: Feed this lad some pictures. $199 to spend at Harvey Norman Photo Centre in Devonport. It's on Friends Street. It's all your photographic needs in one place. Got until the 14th to upload your photos.
2: That's in 6 days.
0: Wow.
2: Quick maths.
0: That was astounding. Okay, that's a bit over the top. Enter, vote from the 14th through the 20th, and you could be winning a voucher to go and spend with the legends at Harvey Norman Photo Centre. My snap's a different timbre, I think.
2: It's because you're clicking, doing this. I'm not actually.
0: You're clicking, and I'm doing something else. Ooh, mysterious. CFMTaz.com.
2: You can't make this noise, boy. You don't have the skills.
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0: 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You know, historically women have kind of been put to the side where it's like, you know, put the career on hold and things. And so you get to your point in maybe your 40s and all of a sudden, you know, what are you going to do?
13: So these people are much more qualified than ourselves on what this is actually like, and they've been through it a stack, and they've got some excellent insights.
0: Yes,
13: and just a place to share and vibe.
0: Hannah Ferrier and Phoebe Burgess, both media personalities, both obviously influencers in their own right as well, have their new podcast called Overshare. 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The things that you're always told are the key things that you need to tick off in your life. They're sorted. Now what?
13: Now what? And the answer could be on this podcast.
0: Yeah, it's about rediscovering yourself after those key milestones are ticked off and kind of discovering who you are as a person and as a woman. 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

0: SAFM Morning Crew with Ben and Nathan. Getting towards the point of wrapping up for the day. Let us know what you're doing tomorrow and over the weekend. You should get yourself to the Winnie Tulip Festival as a side note.
1: Yeah, you should.
0: Today we're asking about lollies, your favourite lollies.
1: It's been great.
0: Tomorrow, favourite TV show.
1: What's your favourite TV show? Cool.
0: 1300 655 922. Have that ready and rearing to go because we need to know. What is it?
1: Thanks, Georgia.
0: Yes, Georgia's our inspiration for this one. Big ups to Georgia, who likes strawberry, blueberry clouds and also likes bananas, the banana lollies. Still accepting your answers, by the way. 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
1: I mean, sorry, that was a perfect out, but I'm like, we say we're accepting your answers, but I don't accept all of them.
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3: Good morning, I'm Ebony Applett. Former Bachelor Sam Wood will front court on the Sunshine Coast this morning after he was arrested on domestic violence charges over the weekend. The fitness influencer was terminated by his company yesterday in the wake of the allegations and remains in custody after he was denied bail. If you're someone you know needs help, it is available. You can contact 1-800-RESPECT 24 hours a day. The St Vincent de Paul Society has called for public support, needing to raise $80,000 by the end of the month to support its work and the work of Louis Vans across the state. The Vans provide an after-hours mobile service to those experiencing disadvantage in our local community, offering fresh food, warm drinks and meals, service referrals and more. Funds raised will go towards serving more people in need, ensuring they can operate 6 days a week as requests for assistance continue to grow. More information about the campaign with Veneers and a donation link can be found online. Meanwhile, mortgage holders are being warned another rate hike is plausible, but far from certain. The prediction comes from a leading economist, former Reserve Bank board member Professor Ian Harper, who's told the ABC the essence of the inflation problem is the demand is running ahead of supply.
4: If we make the market more competitive and more responsive, the likelihood is that productivity would pick up, and that makes it easier to achieve inflation.
3: An increasing amount of children are showing up to their doctors with burns or injuries from low-quality toys, according to the Royal Australian College of GPs. News Corp reporting at least 36 children have been hurt by the popular squishy toys in the past 8 years, although many injuries go unreported. And retailer Kmart is pulling the camera-equipped smart glasses from its shelves as the feds look into privacy concerns with the software. Australia's Information Commissioner is requesting details on how the wearable camera records, who has access to the vision, and where the data is stored. Hot!
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3: To the AFL first, Nick Blakey looks increasingly likely to be leaving the Swans. The suspended Sydney player is set to meet with Geelong today, and Cats legend Jimmy Bartle says the club should prioritise the deal. And in the cricket, the Tasmania Tigers will take to the field in their first Sheffield Shield clash of the season later this hour. The team with a 13-player squad, potentially including 4 new faces for the matchup against New South Wales on the mainland. I'm Ebony Applett. That is the latest update for your news and sport.
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5: Cloudy for your Thursday, light winds. We're heading for a top of 15 degrees today. Top of 17 for your Friday, partly cloudy, slight chance of a shower in the evening. And then for your Saturday, partly cloudy, showers easing and a top of 18 degrees. It's currently sitting on 11 in Devonport, it's 11 in Burnie and 12 in Smithton.
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0: players too. It's the North West Coast favourite hits, CFM. Good morning, it's Raven with you for your Thursday, the 8th of October. 1-300-655-922 is the number if you'd like to get into contact at all today. Hey, today is actually my last day before I go on a long, long weekend because I'm heading down south to the Fashion Festival in Hobart. And so I won't be here tomorrow or Monday. I'll be back on Tuesday, though, for you. But I think one of the boys is going to jump in. I'm not 100% sure what's happening. I'm not sure if they know what's happening, but I'm sure we'll figure it all out when we get there. Hey, I hope you're having a fantastic week and a great Thursday so far, and it just gets better from here. On the way, it's Olivia Rodrigo, plus Maroon 5 and Somba. Loads more of your faves to come. You're on C.
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0: Here's the North West Coast favourite hits, CFM. Hey, good morning. It's Raven with you on your Thursday. Now, we are doing a preview screening of the movie Clara and the Sun at Reading Cinemas on Wednesday, October 21st. We'd love to have you along with us. I'm really excited about the concept of this movie. And I pretty much just love anything with Jenna Ortega in it. But Clara, who is played by Jenna Ortega, is an artificial friend who wants to find her perfect home. And then Clara meets Josie, who senses a kindred spirit in her. They bond quickly, and Josie has a very fraught relationship with her mother, which is Amy Adams. So they've suffered a great loss within the family, and Clara's innocent wonder and unwavering loyalty begin to heal the family as she brings light to Josie's complicated world. If you'd like to watch the trailer, you can do so on our website, cfmtaz.com.au. And while you're there, you can enter in to try and win a double pass to head along to this preview screening. We'd love to have you there with us. It's Clara and the Sun, sponsored by Warehouse Traders, annual spring pet expo. It's on Saturday, October 24. Hey, let's get back into your faves with Sister Hazel. Taylor Swift. And the Kid Laroi and Justin Bieber. If you can be. You're on scene.
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11: Morning light on the river. Sandy feet at the door. And the kids already talking about another swim. That's a Scamander kind of holiday. 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
0: Northwest Collector Fest is back on Sunday the 11th of October at the La Trobe Memorial Hall from 10 a.m. through till 2 p.m. Entry is just $2 per person. Whether you're chasing that Holy Grail card, hunting for hidden bargains, or looking for a family fun day out, there's something for everyone.
1: 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The Northwest Coast's favourite hits. 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

0: 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Good morning, it's Raven with you. 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We had Zeus the Party Dog taking out September, but we're looking for our October winner. So make sure to get those entries in. You can win a $199 photo centre prize pack thanks to Harvey Norman Photo Centre, Friend Street in Devonport, with all of your photographic needs in one place. And make sure you come back to vote from the 15th onwards to make sure your pet takes out the top spot. Hey, let's check in with the newsroom now. We'll come back with Gavin DeGraw, Olivia Dean, Sneaky Yore and Daisy. I got my head out this sunroof. You're on C.
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